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1: The city has been reduced to rubble. Destruction in the wake of a monster that is no more. What's this? Chuckzilla has just emerged on the outskirts of town. What could possibly happen next?

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1: The city has been reduced to rubble. Destruction in the wake of a monster that is no more. What's this? Chuckzilla has just emerged on the outskirts of town. What could possibly happen next?

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I hope you don't mean me. Taylor Swift, I Knew You Were Trouble. Huey Lewis and the News, Power of Love from the Back to the Future soundtrack. Good morning, it is Mike in for that Man Meadows here on the Early Bird Hour from V2 Radio with you through until 7. Hope you've had a good weekend. Welcome to Monday. Welcome to the start of a new week here in the South. Already played you a couple of great tunes. Can we better those? You know what? I think we can. A classic on the way in the next 5 minutes or so from the album Make It Big. 1984 was the year, and it's going to be a

former UK number one. Cast Your Mind Back. Can you guess the band? Can you guess the song? Doing it after this. New music from Madonna and Kylie on V2. It's Love Sensation.

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0: Good memories together, George Michael and Andrew Ridgeley, Whirl Wham, from their 84 album Make It Big, which, if you were a teenager at the time, became a bit of a classic, former UK number one Freedom, and new music from Madonna and Kylie on V2 with Love Sensation. Morning, it is Mike in for Ian here on the Early Bird Hour. Hope I find you well. So what are we? Monday, the 14th of September. Let's take a moment to wind the clock back and recall some events from years gone by. First of all, in entertainment news, it was this day in 72 that the classic TV show The Waltons was shown on TV screens in the States for the first time. Soon made its way over to our TV screens here in the UK. Talking of TV shows, this day in 98, the classic show The Royal Family with Caroline Ahern and Ricky Tomlinson made its debut on BBC Two. From the news headlines, 2007 on this day, thousands of savers with Northern Rock Bank withdrew an estimated £1 billion after it was reported the bank had requested emergency support from the Bank of England, causing mass panic amongst its customers. And this day in 23, you might recall this one, NASA released a report into UFO sightings. It found no evidence of aliens, but didn't rule out the possibility either. I think that's what they call pretty inconclusive. Music on the way here at V2, Deep Blue Something and Genesis.
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Genesis from their album called Genesis, That's All, and Deep Blue Something, Breakfast at Tiffany's. 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

0: The wonderful, soulful sound of Amy Winehouse and Rehab here on the Early Bird Hour from V2 Radio Morning. It is Mike with you through until 7. So trust you had a good weekend. I took advantage of the Heritage Open Days over the weekend, headed over to Lewes in East Sussex, saw the castle over there, and what was called the Rusty House, featured on Channel 4's Grand Designs, which was interesting to see as well. Whatever you got up to, hope you had a good weekend here in the south. Managed to dodge a few showers as well yesterday, and I've just taken a look at the forecast for today and for the rest of the week. If you are heading out today and tomorrow, it's a case of sunshine and showers, highs in the low 20s, 21, 22 Celsius. On Wednesday, it should be a dry day with patchy cloud and sunshine, and then Thursday, back to the sunshine and showers, highs on Thursday. Well, a little bit cooler, down to 20 degrees. For a full 5-day forecast for the south, head online to the website v2radio.co.uk. 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

Alex Warren, Rescuer, a disco classic from the Tramps, Disco Inferno and Chapel Rowan and Pink Pony Club, which to this day, I still don't know what it's about. Good song and I like it. I haven't got a clue what it's about though. Morning, it is the Early Bird Hour. It is V2 Radio, Mike with you here on the Early Bird Hour in Flatman Meadows. So it's Monday the 14th of September. 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Right, towards the news for 7, we head. Got some Diana Ross and Rag & Bowman amongst the music. After this, from Sheryl Crow, it's V2.

0: Local boy Done Good here in the south. Rory Graham, aka Rag and Bowman, born and raised Nutfield in Sussex. Human also played you one of the classics from Diana Ross, Why Do Fools Fall in Love, and Sheryl Crow, A Change Would Do You Good. Thank you for your company this morning here on the Early Bird Hour from V2. We'll do it all again from 6 tomorrow morning. I'm back from 7 tonight for another 3 hours of soft rock classics. In the meantime, thank you to one of our many sponsors at V2, and that's the team at Identity Destruction. Thank you for your support. Keep it V2. Tanya's on the way with breakfast. Loads of fun and games. The great music continues. Plus, of course, just after 8 this morning, another round of Just Kidding, where local school children share their favourite jokes, giving us a giggle for this Monday morning. Plus, of course, all your local news, weather and travel too. And it's your news for 7. That's next. Have yourself a great Monday.
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7: From the Sky News Centre at 7. Servings of ice cream, cakes and sausages are all going to be cut down at schools in England. New guidance, which will come into effect next September, will see more fruit and vegetables on the menu instead. Boris Johnson's narrowly missed a drone attack, which Ukraine's railway operators admitted may have been targeting his train. The former Prime Minister had passed through the station shortly beforehand on his way back from a conference in Kiev. An explosion could be heard from a platform at Yehudin, close to the Polish border. Mr. Johnson's called Ukrainian rail staff and passengers absolutely heroic. There are calls for laws to be brought in to protect the UK from the threat of artificial intelligence. A cross-party group of politicians says it's unsatisfactory to rely on private companies to manage the risks. The First Ministers of Scotland, Wales and Northern Ireland are holding a meeting later aimed at putting pressure on the Prime Minister to hold independence referendums. But Andy Burnham says such votes are off limits. In sport, Manchester United boss Michael Carrick feels it's worrying for football that Erling Haaland's controversial winner was allowed to stand in their 1-0 derby defeat to City in the Premier League. It had initially been ruled out for offside, but the decision was overruled by VAR.
8: We all understand what that rule means. It's pretty obvious, you know? It's pretty obvious. So I don't think it's to doubt. There's not a tweak in the rules where sometimes there's a little changes in you. Maybe you only hear it in the meetings and as a general public you're a bit confused. Sometimes, you know, but for that, I think it's as obvious as it gets.
7: The referee's governing body has been in touch with United, admitting an error of judgment. And Germany's Alexander Zverev has won the US Open tennis. He got past American Ben Shelton in 4 sets in the final at Flushing Meadows. That's the latest. I'm Laura Safe.
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9: From today, all off-peak trains between Ore Village, Eastbourne and London Victoria have been suspended. Southern says for the next month, daytime passengers travelling after the morning rush hour will have to change at Haywards Heath. The cuts are being brought in because hot and dry weather over the summer affected track conditions, meaning restrictions are needed to help protect the track. All peak time and weekend services are expected to run as normal. Chichester MP Jess Brown Fuller is set to lead major justice debates when the Liberal Democrats gather in Brighton later this week. The party's justice spokesperson will put forward proposals on reforming family court and protecting journalists and campaigners from abusive legal action. The MP for Chichester explains what else is on the agenda.
10: We're also going to be talking about Europe. We've got a big speech from Al Pinkerton, who's our Europe spokesperson. And it's going to be a busy few days that I'm really looking forward to.
9: In other news, more than £470,000 could be invested in football facilities at Sompting Recreation Ground. Ada District Council is working with the Football Foundation, Lancing Rangers and Sompting Football Club on pitch improvements and plans for a new clubhouse. The scheme could also secure the site for football under a 25-year lease. And finally, Sussex Partnership NHS Foundation Trust says almost 200 improvement projects are now underway across its sites. Operation Spring Clean was launched after staff raised concerns about the condition of some community workplaces. More than 30 projects have been completed, including redecorating, new furniture, deep cleaning, better storage and improvements to outdoor spaces. And that's me with the latest. I'm Justin Cottrell.
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11: Top of the morning to you. 4 minutes past seven and it's a bit of a misty start. We will get some sunny spells later. Highs of 23 degrees Celsius in Sellington and Poynings.
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11: Are we ready? Are you ready? Am I ready? Just about. What time do we call this? We call this our banger o'clock.

0: The hot, dry weather means we're all using a lot more water than usual. 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

asked if you felt ready. Republica is ready to go. 8 minutes past seven. Breakfast with Tanya. Happy Monday. Yeah, I know. Mike Buxton, thanks so much for waking us up with the early bird hour. I did talk to him and I said, you sound very bouncy. And he said, you're not the first to say. Very bouncy. So here we go again, Monday morning. Hope you had a lovely weekend. Doesn't it feel like weeks ago? I always think that I come in like, what did I do? What did I do? Anything exciting? Oh yeah, some of the weekend was actually yesterday. I went out for a curry, had a nice long walk with my friend Tashigins. Yesterday, a productive home day. And I was thinking, what was the most exciting thing about the whole weekend? And maybe this wasn't. It's a bit like, you know, with children, and I always remember a friend's son, and he was about three, and he went to Tenerife. And when he came back, I said, what was your favourite thing about the holiday? And I knew they'd been swimming with dolphins, they'd been doing amazing stuff. His answer was the fact that he had Cocoa Pops every morning for breakfast. So I feel the same way, trying to think about my weekend. I know I'm going to say something that's a bit lame, but honestly, the highlight for me was I made my first roast dinner of the season. So yeah, let me know. Well, no, have you made a roast dinner? Maybe it's the same for you. Maybe it was this weekend. And what did you make? Did you do any quirks to it? We were talking last week on the breakfast show that Gen Z now wants hot honey with their roast chicken or kimchi on the side. Let me know. Did you make a traditional roast? What'd you have? Let's play.

0: Yeah, what a tune. Sing it with me. Sister Sledge, we are family. We are a little dysfunctional family on VT Radio. 13 minutes past seven. Tanya McCarthy with the breakfast show for you. Now, luckily, if you're travelling on the A27, you should be okay. All the lanes back open. When I was coming in today, there was two parts of the A27 closed just before Port Slade turn off and kind of further along by Worthing. So it looks like it's all back open. Smooth sailing. Thanks very much for your messages. Thanks to Philip in Rustington, who said he loved Republica. Ready to go! Yeah, it's nice to have something a bit rocky in the morning, isn't it? Wake us up. Thanks very much to Andrew in Littlehampton. Tanya, do you not have a roast every Sunday? No, Andrew, don't give my family any ideas about this, because I'm the family cook, and let's be honest, whatever you're doing, it takes a good 2 hours. We can't argue about that, okay? It's about 2 hours. I've sliced and diced and done loads of different stuff, and it always takes around that for me. But no, I don't. Well, don't forget, Andrew, we have had a bit of a heat wave. Generally, we don't have roast dinners in the summer months, and I wait until it turns a little bit cooler. So yeah, it was the first for our family.
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0: And James and girls, if you're listening, don't get any ideas, okay? The kitchen shuts for roast Sundays until it turns a little bit cooler. Birthday Detective, the game where you've got to try and work out the celebrity who is celebrating their birthday. This celebrity's birthday was yesterday, so we're stretching it out. This game, first clue is just the celebrity's voice, so it's a bit of a mystery voice game. And looking at last week's celebrities, we had some good voices and good celebrities.
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0: Had Shirley Ballas, Martin Freeman, Hugh Grant, Colin Firth, Gok Wan. Let's see how you get on with today's mystery voice. Do you recognise who this is?
3: I try and get through the whole concession menu within the week, between all the sandwiches, the breakfast sandwich, the pimento cheese, you know, all of them are great. Mm-hmm. All the drinks, all the peach ice cream is just nuts. It's so good. I tried to get through that menu, but in terms of getting around to try and watch some of the guys that I know, I have a route how I get around the course.
0: Okay. Do you recognise that person's voice? It's going to be tricky today. 01243 963 960. You can WhatsApp that number or email studio@v2radio.co.uk. As I said, I think it's going to be tricky on the voice. But luckily for you, I've got some more clues that I'll give you in just a bit. And they're quite good clues. I think they're going to give the game away. Now, this is new. You can tell it sounds country already. Ella Langley on V2 Radio. Choosing Texas.

0: nice, isn't it? I can see why it's done well in the charts. Number two currently. This is new from Ella Langley. Choosing Texas, 19 minutes past seven on this very grey start to the week, isn't it? Tanya McCarthy here. And of course, you know, country has been going into the UK charts for quite a while now. I do wonder if the passing of Dolly Parton will increase our kind of interest and love and remembrance of country music, because I definitely have heard more Dolly Parton in the last month than I have my whole life. And of course, now I'm thinking, oh, maybe I do like country music. I always joked when I went to Nashville, maybe I'm not a big fan of it. And I've always liked country pop like Shania Twain and stuff, but maybe there's a bit of a love there. Now, Nashville Airport, which I flew through in May, the board have decided to change the name to honour Dolly Parton. Yeah, every single person agreed on this board, said it'd be a lovely tribute. And of course, she brings them a lot of tourism through her Dollywood theme park. But they said it won't take a while. The process will take a while to complete. Yeah, that's a brilliant tribute, isn't it? Love it. Thanks very much for your guesses in the birthday detective. I knew it'd be tricky. So let's give you some more clues in just a bit. And no one says something to you that's a bit mean, like you're having a bit of a row maybe. Maybe with your partner, maybe with a work colleague. Someone has taken the time to put the best comebacks ever on a list. I don't know why, but it really made me smile. So let's share them and talk about it. And then you've got something in the bag ready for next time. Music on the way first from Danny Wilson after a look at the roads and rails.
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0: 23 minutes past seven. Let's see what's happening with the roads for you on this Monday morning. Looking pretty busy if you're travelling at the moment from Portsmouth to Fareham. Very slow on the M27, taking an extra 15 minutes. Farlington still slow because the roadworks in place. Around the bypass in Chichester, not looking too bad. A little bit of flurry at the moment around the Stockbridge roundabout. Stretching across, we did have two parts of the A27 closed around Portslade and Worthing. Both now back up and open. So looking okay. Some queues are Findon, if you are travelling on the Long Furlong, A280 currently. Mid Sussex looks good, as does East Sussex if you're travelling towards there this morning. With the trains, haven't had any big problems, however, due to speed restrictions. Definitely looking a little bit slow and some of the services across the south. Anything else, let me know. 01243 963 960.
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0: Danny Wilson, and that's the name of the band, not some random bloke on his own, with Mary's Prayer. 28 minutes past seven, Tanya here, Monday breakfast. And I know this is probably a little bit rich coming from a radio presenter, but I don't like it when people are promoting a promo, almost, if that makes sense. So that's kind of what Oasis have done. They did a massive drone show over Manchester Stadium to get the sky lit up with the band's logo, then 14/9/26, which is today, then 4 p.m. So what? Basically brace ourselves, some more dates are coming, I'm guessing, for another tour, or maybe it's a new album of music. No one seems to think that, everyone thinks it's just more tour dates, but I love the fact that, yeah, they're teasing it. Wow, love it. Yes, tease them. Thanks very much for all your messages about the great British tradition of a roast dinner on a Sunday. I feel like I've let myself down, I've let you down, I've let my family down, don't care about them actually. And I said that I only do a roast dinner when it turns a little bit colder. So we haven't had a roast dinner quite a while because it's been really hot and sunny. So we had our first roast of the season yesterday. I would always say it does take a lot of work for the cook. That's me. No one wants to do the washing up. It gets a half-assed job. And it feels like, you know, it's not the best way to start the week. I'll be completely honest. I love the food. I'm quite a good cook, I think, by this point. My family love it, but it is a lot of work, okay? So that's another reason, I guess, why I don't. I think sometimes it's good to shut it for the summer months. Thanks very much to Katie in Rustington, and she said hubby cooked a roast yesterday but using just chicken legs, so it takes less time. That's good. Yeah, I'm saying it can take a long time whatever way you do it. Thanks very much to Steve and Nikki in North Lancing. Every Sunday Nikki does a roast for the whole family, kids and grandkids. Oh my goodness, what's your numbers. We all sit around the dining table and eat and chat about random things, tell a few jokes and have a giggle. It's tradition in our house. But even in the summer Nikki's out there slaving away. Thanks very much to Andrew and the family making breakfast in Littlehampton. He said, yeah, we pretty much have a roast every Sunday. Unless we're out on the Sunday, but then Leanne will make it on the Monday. I'm trying to up my game.
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0: Nah. I also made, and this was on Saturday, a sticky toffee pudding. So, come on, my work is done here. How are we getting on with the Birthday Detective, the game where you've got to try and work out the celebrity who celebrated their birthday yesterday? So far, you've had clue number one, which is just the celebrity's voice, and it sounded like this.
2: I try and get through the whole concession menu within the week, between all the sandwiches, the breakfast sandwich, the pimento cheese, you know, all of them are great. Mm-hmm. All the drinks, all the peach ice cream, it's just nuts. It's so good. I tried to get through that menu, but in terms of getting around to try and watch some of the guys that I know, I have a route how I get around the course.
0: Maybe a red herring, because his what he's talking about, not to do with his main job, if you like, but just on the celebrity's voice. Massive well done to Kerry in Littlehampton, because she was first in. Well done, Kerry. Well done. Straight in there. Messing about our Keza. Chris, Kez and Daisy the Pug.
3: Daisy.
0: No, it's not Rory McIlroy. Am I saying right? McIlroy? Yeah, not him. Mark and Pamela Sam suggest the same thing. No, it's not. I think the clues definitely confused a few of you. Well done to Julie in Chichester. Andrew in the family land making breakfast in Littlehampton. It's not Jamie Dornan. Slightly different. He's got a Northern Irish accent. Philip in Rustington. No idea. Sounds Irish. Definitely Irish, Philip. Definitely Irish. We're getting closer. Jane and Ian and East Rittering got it right. Well done. So did Mark and Paul on the school bus. Swing a ding ding, boys. Let's give you some more clues. Birthday boy turned 33 yesterday from Ireland. An Irish singer, songwriter, musician, multi-instrumentalist who rose to prominence as a member of the boy band One Direction. They were formed in 2010 on the singing competition The X Factor. The group released 5 albums, went on to become one of the best-selling boy bands of all time. I know we kind of forget that. As a solo artist, his singles include This Town, Slow Hands. He also had Our Song with Anne-Marie and Drive Safe with Miles Smith. Who are we talking about? 01243 963 960. You can WhatsApp that number or email studio@vtradio.co.uk. The Irish one for One Direction, basically, in a nutshell. Rune 5, VT Radio.

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1: Coming up this morning, I have the latest. As from today, all off-peak trains from Orr, Eastbourne and London Victoria have been suspended for the next month. Chichester's MP, Jess Brown-Fuller, will lead a number of debates as the Liberal Democrat conference gets underway in Brighton this week. And community pharmacies across the south have been given bigger roles in treating everyday health problems. There's more for you at 8 o'clock.

0: 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Breakfast with Tanya, VT Radio. Welcome along. 19 minutes to 8 o'clock. And talking of rain, I know it looks a bit grey at the moment. Not supposed to rain, though. It's supposed to stay dry. I'm going to give a little sunshine later. And please, please, please stay dry for the weekend. It's the Goodwood Revival. We've got our stage getting ready. We've got lots of bands and performers booked in. Local people, local talent, singing songs from the Revival decades. Really looking forward to it. Last year, it rained so much. It was just ridiculous amounts of mud and rain. Come on, let's have a dry one. Please. Newspaper, some interesting stories this morning. A Russian drone hit a train near the Ukraine-Poland border, but it was shortly after former UK Prime Minister Boris Johnson had just passed through. So was he the target? The Sun, Boris flees Vlad drone blitz. I want to talk about clever comebacks. Top scientist has recognised the way of taking the heat out of a row, and it's with a cheeky response. It's a good way of demonstrating superior wit, making it the other person receiving end couldn't care less. Yeah, it's like Dolly Parton, isn't it? Her comebacks were brilliant because they were just said like a kind of smiling assassin, you know. She just said them so gracefully. You bring everyone so much joy when you leave the room. I'd agree with you, but then we'd both be wrong. I like that one. I like that one. Write that one down. You have something on your chin. No, the third one down. You're not stupid. You just have bad luck thinking. I don't like this one. I'm not arguing. I'm just explaining why I'm right. Oh, my goodness. I love that. You sound better when you're not talking. Yeah, I'm sure people could say the same for me. Thanks very much to James in Pagham. Before I even started reading this, he messaged in saying, when I worked in London, there were some good nicknames and comebacks. One chap was called the newspaper. When I asked why, I was told he always had an issue every day. Brilliant. Absolutely brilliant. Thanks very much for the last guesses and the birthday detective. I will be revealing who we've been talking about. Also, quite a few messages. Who would have thought I was controversial? Let's talk about the roast dinner chat in a little bit later. Music on the way first. New from James Blunt after Look at the Roads and Rails.
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0: Okay, it's 7:45. Let's look to see what's happening with the roads. Starting with the Portsmouth area, if you are travelling towards Fareham, there was some sort of accident. It looks like it's now cleared, but still taking a little bit longer if you are travelling westbound at the moment. Farlington's still quite slow. If you're joining from the A3 or coming from Havant, taking an extra 10-15 minutes. Starting to build up around the bypass in Chichester. Some big queues going to Stockbridge if you are travelling towards Fishbourne and beyond at the moment. Heavier traffic than normal on the A280 Long Furlong, joining Findon if you are going that way. We did have a couple of parts of the A27 closed around the Portslade turnoff and Worthing. It's now fully back open. This is after a problem that happened at 5 o'clock. I know, because I saw it. And looking at the trains this morning, definitely a few being late due to a speed restriction. So quite a few delayed services across the south this morning. Let me know if there's anything else. 01243 963 960.
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0: New from James Blunt, Tastes Like Summer. And that's dangerous. 11 minutes to 8 o'clock. How goes it? Tanya McCarthy, at your service. We're having breakfast. Although, because the road was closed on the A27 and I was late again in, I didn't have time to have my normal breakfast. So I've had my snack and I'm going to have my breakfast at my snack time. So I can't forget, okay? Otherwise, I'm going to get really, really, really hangry at people later on. Talking of being hungry and hangry, I hope you had a lovely weekend. Yesterday being Sunday, did you have a lovely roast dinner? You know, the changing seasons, it's a little bit cooler at the moment, and I said it's my first roast of the season, so I don't make a roast dinner over summer. I didn't know that was controversial, actually. I'm trying to think what my mum would have done when I was younger. I'd have to ask her. She hated cooking. She did make roast dinners, but I can't imagine her doing it in the summer. I mean, to be fair, every time it was any sort of heat wave, our choice of dinner every evening was, you have two choices, ham salad or cheese salad. And that was for weeks sometimes. So I can't imagine her making a roast dinner on a Sunday, but I will ask her. Thanks very much to Kerry and Littlehampton. I'm with you on the whole roast situation. It's a lot for one person. Yes, exactly. Think about the cooks. Thanks very much to Mark and Pam in Littlehampton. We don't have a roast every Sunday, but usually don't go more than 2 weeks. Yeah, I mean, we have been missing them. Thanks very much to Andrew and the Famland making breakfast in Littlehampton, talking about the price of meat, saying yesterday we had sausages with our roast yesterday, treated like pork with apple sauce, saves a bit of money. Great shout, and maybe then it wouldn't take as long, actually. Thanks to Steve and Nikki in North Lansing. Normally there's about 7 or 9 of us, sometimes 13. Nikki always has a choice to do the roast or walk the dogs, and she chooses the roast. We spin the wheel to decide who does the washing up. That's a great shout, and I guess because there's quite a few of you, it's a bit more social, isn't it? You can stand and have a little chat whilst you do it. Lindsay and Crawley, good morning. I love a roast, but I'm like you, can't have one when it's hot. My boys have a roast on a Wednesday at school, but they don't get a Yorkshire pudding. My Maggie used to complain about that. They never had a Yorkshire pudding or gravy when they had a school roast, and she said, and even she was only about 7, she said, how can you have a roast dinner without gravy? I know, ask all the big questions, Maggie, keep going. Only Graham in Eastergate said, well, we had leftover red Thai curry on Sunday because I cooked so much on Saturday, but when the good lady cooks roast, it's usually me that does the washing up.
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0: Keep the roast dinner chatter coming. I'm loving it. Okay, how are we getting on with the Birthday Detective? Have you managed to work out the celebrity who celebrated their birthday yesterday? Maybe you worked it out on just the celebrity's voice. That's clue number one. Maybe you needed the other clues. Maybe you've just tuned in and wants to join in on the roast dinner debates and play along with this game. So let's recap the clues. Do you recognise who this is?
2: I try and get through the whole concession menu within the week, between all the sandwiches, the breakfast sandwich, the pimento cheese, you know, all of them are great. Mm-hmm. All the drinks, all the peach ice cream, it's just nuts. it's so good. I try to get through that menu, but in terms of getting around to try and watch some of the guys that I know, I have a route how I get around the course.
0: God, wherever I go, there's food chat. Love it. Birthday boy turned 33 yesterday, so young. An Irish singer, songwriter, musician, multi-instrumentalist. Came to fame for being in One Direction. That was formed in The X Factor. The group went on to have loads of albums, and they're now the best-selling boy band of all time. One of them, anyway. As a solo artist, his singles include This Town, Slow Hands, Our Song with Anne-Marie, Drive Safe with Miles Smith. Do you need one more clue?
3: I'll listen, one more thing.
0: Worked as a coach on The Voice. Who hasn't? And co-founded a golf management agency. There you are, hearing talk about golf. Well done to Andrew and the family and making breakfast in Littlehampton. Darren, Sally and Yapton got it right too. So did Peter in Hillhead, Kate in Rustington, Team Cren, Sarah in Selsey, Mark and Pam in Littlehampton, No Mug Dave, Philip in Rustington, well done. Lindsay and Crawley, Mark and Felpham. I thought it was a comedian at first. Now I think maybe Liam something. No. But if you've been wondering, is it Niall Horan? You would be right. Well done. In Excess on V2 Radio now.

0: New sensation in excess, and it's 2 minutes to eight. V2 Radio Breakfast with Tanya. Would you believe we've somehow gone to the 14th of September? We're halfway through. I do have some updates on the weather, a bit of a long forecast, and yeah, maybe not what we're expecting. So let's talk about that a little bit later. Well done if you worked out Niall Horan, the Irish one from One Direction. That's the answer in the Birthday Detective. He turned 33 yesterday. I want to talk about dessert. Which is, yeah, it doesn't sound quite right, does it? Let's have another joke in Just Kidding as well, and play Our Survey Says just after the 8 o'clock headlines, national and international first, followed by the local news from our Justin. Starting the music, have David Bowie for you.
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5: From the Sky News Centre at 8, schools in England will soon have to cut back on serving pizzas, cakes and ice creams to students. It's part of government plans to tackle obesity among children. Menus will have to include a portion of vegetables or salad with every main meal. Education Minister Georgia Gould says she's listening to concerns from parents.
6: We are bringing in these once-in-a-generation changes to make our school meals healthier and tastier. It comes off the back of extending free school meals. It's a huge, huge opportunity to make sure that the children are able to focus on lessons and setting them up for a healthier future.
5: Ukraine's railway operator says it's entirely possible a train carrying Boris Johnson was the target of a Russian strike. It was also carrying European diplomats as well as the former Prime Minister. A cross-party group of MPs and peers is calling for a new bill to address the scale of risks posed by artificial intelligence. A report suggests existing laws aren't equipped to cover the dangers. An investigation has found some waiting for council houses in England are paying officials on the inside to move up the queue. Several local authorities have launched investigations into allegations of housing fraud. We've changed the name and voice of Anne-Marie, who was living in temporary accommodation with her children.
7: I didn't need to stay on the list, but it comes at a price. They keep bumping you up every so often, but they can't make it obvious for obvious reasons. Because I had such little money, I wasn't a priority. So money talks, and obviously mine didn't.
5: She eventually got her deposit back when she threatened to go to the police and got a new home legitimately. In sport, Germany's Alexander Zverev is a two-time Grand Slam tennis champion. He beat Ben Shelton in the final of the US Open. And the referee's governing bodies admitted awarding Manchester City's winning goal over rivals United yesterday was a mistake. Their Premier League derby ended 1-0. And Rangers eased past Celtic to reach the Scottish League Cup semi-final. That's the latest. I'm Laura Safe.
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8: There'll be no off-peak direct trains from Eastbourne to London Victoria from today. Southern is reducing services for around 4 weeks because sections of track have been affected by the long, hot and dry summer. Morning and afternoon peak time trains are not affected, but passengers travelling off-peak will need to change at Haywards Heath, which will add extra time to your journey. Hamble Valley MP Paul Holmes is calling for full transparency over the investigation into the latest NATS air traffic control failure. The Conservative MP has questioned whether a six-month Civil Aviation Authority review is too long. NATS says a full investigation is underway and insists the latest outage was not a repeat of the major disruption seen in 2023. In other news, Chichester's MP will take a prominent role at the Liberal Democrat conference in Brighton. Jess Brown Fuller is due to lead debates on improving family courts and stopping powerful organisations using costly legal action to silence critics. With so many illegal immigrants crossing the Channel and the first boat into Portsmouth, the MP for Chichester explains how the Lib Dems will stop the criminal gangs.
9: We don't want anybody to be making this risky crossing, and we don't want also, you know, criminal gangs to be profiteering from people's suffering. So we believe that we need to join the European model that they have, where we're able to share data.
8: And finally, people across the South will soon be able to get treatment for more common health conditions directly from participating pharmacies. From this autumn, pharmacist prescribers will be able to assess and treat problems including acne, migraines, scabies and some ear infections. The NHS says the move should make care quicker and help free up GP appointments. And that's me with the latest. I'm Justin Cottrell.
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11: Morning, good morning. It's a bit of a misty, cloudy start. We will get some sunny spells today and it should stay dry. I hope it does. Highs of 23 degrees Celsius in Stenning and Southwick.
4: Waking you up on a Monday. Breakfast with Tanya on V2.

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0: Here we are, David Bowie, Let's Dance, 9 minutes past eight, Brekkie with Tanya. That's me! We have a great start to the day, gonna get some sunny spells later, but we're still gonna hang out, okay? Let's hang. I once said to, I think Maggie was 12, and I said, you're going on a play date. And she said, we're just gonna hang together. Big debate about roast dinners. It was Sunday yesterday. I made my first roast of the season. I know, well done to me. Well done. It was roast chicken. Got the stuffing. Let's not talk about that part. And I said, I don't normally make them in the summer. And this is a little bit controversial. Ooh, that's the sort of controversial I can deal with. Thanks very much to... Who have I got? Paul, thanks very much. We've not had a roast dinner for years. Cannot understand why, when we were in Spain, everyone wanted a Sunday roast in the searing heat. Yeah, I know. I would eat one in the heat. I don't want to make one in the heat. I guess that's my point. And I'd feel sorry and feel a bit bad, actually, about going to a pub and expecting them to make me one. Thanks very much to Mark and Felpham. No roasters in the summer, spring and autumn. Two roast dinners in the winter, Christmas and Boxing Day. Oh, okay. Now, I'm happy to make it, you know, pretty much most Sundays, depending on what we're doing in the winter. So I guess that does go into, you know, January, February, doesn't it? Thanks very much to Jen in Littlehampton. Defo love a roast, but needs to be in the cooler weather. I like the idea of roast chicken leg. Might have to do that. Yeah, someone messaged in saying, just do the chicken leg. Save yourself some time. Thanks very much to Andrew, who said, just have sausages, but treat it like roast pork and have it with the applesauce. Loving the food chat. Do you want to talk about dessert witches in a little bit?
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0: Let's move away from food for just a bit, okay? Just a bit of a miss. And go to Just Kidding. This is where we play a local school child's joke every morning on the breakfast show. Something to make us laugh. These children are awesome. They've taken the time to go learn, practice a joke, and then they tell me and I play it out to you. I know, how lovely are they as well? So cute to their voices. This week, all the jokes are from the Jesse Young Husband School in Chichester. I know, they've just moved to a new site, haven't they, last year? It was lovely. Who do we have today?
2: My name is Dexter and my joke

0: New from Carly Rae Jepsen. Call her maybe. Don't leave me on the dance floor. 8:15, breakfast with Tanya on this Monday morning. Welcome along. And a lot of chat about Strictly returning this Saturday. Are you going to watch it? New format, new judges. I will, but on Sunday morning, okay? Because we're out on Saturday. Me and the V2 Radio crew will be at the Goodwood Revival. We've got our stage for local bands, so look forward to that. And although it's a bit grey today, it's not been too cold. It's just been a bit milder. But get ready for another burst of late September heat. Yeah, they're saying we're going to have a little bit of Indian summer, and it will probably carry on right through to middle of October.
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0: Don't forget, when they say stuff like this, it probably won't be hot. It'll just be mild for this time of year. But anyway, right now, let's not worry about the weather and let's play Our Survey Says. Tay McCarthy, host with The Toast. This is the game where I ask you a very big question. You've got to try and work out what the top answer is. Give it a go and give it a guess, and then I'll tell you whether your guess is right or wrong. And this was the top answer when asked. And this is because I'm talking to someone from a hotel a little bit later on the brunch hour. So I thought, okay, I've stayed at a few hotels over the summer holidays, just the odd night here and there. So this is a slightly different twist on it, but I like it. Top answer when asked. Oh no, I walked into my hotel room and saw the maid holding my... What? What do you think is the top answer? 01243 963 960. That is something I worry about, actually. Always make sure you put that don't disturb sign on, or leave me be, or don't change my towels. studio@v2radio.co.uk. So avoiding the top answers, I'm going to give an example and say, oh no, I walked into the hotel room and saw the maid holding my snotty tissues. There's always a tissue lurking around for me or the girls, so I do worry about that. It's a bit gross, isn't it? So I make sure we tidy up. It's not the top answer. Your guess will be better. Hope so, anyway. Harry Styles, As It Was, on V2 Radio.

0: Mr. Harry Styles, as it was 20 past 8, V2 Radio Breakfast. He's given up some more tour dates for next year, sending his fans into a frenzy. I think you kind of know he's going to be supporting on some of them. And Tears for Fears. One of my friends said that they saw Tears for Fears was coming and doing a tour and they're like, yay! And they realised they were the supporting act. Thanks very much for the guesses in our survey, says. I'll go through them in just a little bit. And I've got a couple of things I want to talk about. Getting a hack from TikTok to have a good night's sleep. How many of us do that? And dessert, which is... No, it still doesn't sound right, does it? Music on the way from Backstreet Boys after Look at the Travel first.
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3: 23 minutes past 8. Let's see what's happening of those roads and rails on this Monday morning. Mentioned before, we did have an accident just by Fareham. If you are travelling between Fareham and Portsmouth this morning, looking a little bit delayed eastbound, Farlington still has the roadworks. If you are travelling from A3 or Havant on the A27, taking extra time to your trip this morning. I have noticed on the just past Boxgrove going up on the A285, partially blocked due to a crash. They're very slow at the moment as we're down to one lane if you are travelling at the moment towards East Lavington. With the Worthing Shoreham area, I know we did have a couple of parts of the A27 closed this morning due to an accident. They've both reopened, so we've got congestion in usual places at the moment. If you are travelling towards the East Sussex this morning, looking a little bit busy once you go past Lewis, but apart from that, it's not looking too bad actually. With the trains, we do have quite a few running slower because of some speed restrictions. So it's causing, some delays. Very minor across the south. Anything else, let me know. 01243 963 960.
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0: Backstreet Boys, V2 Radio, I Want It That Way. 27 minutes past 8, Tanya McCarthy here. There's a video going around again, I don't know why, it's a few years old, of the Backstreet Boys surprising some fans in a lift of a hotel, maybe it was by a stadium or something, and they all start singing. That must be pretty amazing, actually. What else is amazing? We're giving away some money, £1,000 in cold, hard cash, and it can be yours. Thanks very much, Cathedral Wealth Management. All you need to do to win the £1,000 is go to our socials. We've all got socials on our phones, haven't we? Just go to Instagram, Facebook. Don't get distracted. Find V2 Radio. Like the post. Make sure you're following us, V2 Radio, and Cathedral Wealth Management. By doing that, you're in the competition. If you want to go a step further, you can tag your friends in the comments. For every tag, you get an extra entry into the comp to win. So why not do it? And it could be £1,000 up.
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0: But playing just for fun, this is our survey says, isn't it? Yeah! Better not, my voice might go. This is the game, I know it's quite low anyway, where I ask a question, you've got to try and work out what the top answer is. Give it a guess and then I'll tell you whether your guess is right or whether your guess is not right. And this was the top answer when asked, oh no, I walked into my hotel room and saw the maid holding my... what? I love the fact that someone got stopped in the street and asked that. Well, obviously enough people to be able to make a survey out of it. Kerry in Littlehampton, first of all, said toothbrush. As long as they're not using the toothbrush. Yeah. But they should get a top answer too. Peter in Hillhead, laptop, phone. Phone is on the list, actually. I don't think I'd ever leave my phone alone for someone else to be able to pick it up. Russell on the train, use toiletries. Yes. Mark and Pam in Littlehampton, pyjamas. Then got the top answer. So did Tanya and Haven't. Philip in Rustington, smelly socks. Close, but not there. And I'll go for a couple more later, but why not add to that list and be brave? 01243 963 960. You can WhatsApp that or email studio at v2radio.co.uk. Oh no, I walked into my hotel room and saw the maid holding my... what? No one has said husband yet. Brian Adams, V2 Radio.

Coming out this morning, I have the latest as from today. All off-peak train services between Eastbourne and London Victoria have been cancelled. A Hampshire MP says lessons must be learnt after the latest air traffic control failure caused widespread travel disruption. And more than £470,000 could be invested in football facilities at Sompting Recreation Ground. There's more for you at 9.

0: just a little crush. Don't go on about it. Jennifer Page, 23 minutes to 9, V2 Radio. Tanya here with breakfast. Happy Monday. Something like that. So, desserts, witches. Kind of works. So, do you remember when Marks and Spencer's, everyone kept talking, it went viral, which made it sound like someone was unwell because of it, had that strawberry and cream sandwich. Now, I didn't try it because every time I spoke to someone who had, they said it was gross, not worth the money. So I thought, why waste my money, my precious money? But would I try this new flavour that everyone's talking about? So that was controversial. How do you feel about an apple crumble sandwich? Because that's what Sainsbury's are going to be offering from November, be part of the meal deal range. Does that make it better? Got some fruit now, I guess. But I said I'd just like to have a little bit of fun. The idea of sandwich and pudding together works sometimes. Does it? Does it? So apparently it's in time for Christmas. Let me know if you're going to try that. But also in the news today, there will be a boost for fresh fruits and veg at schools over the next decade. So really, really looking to change school dinners and start banning deep fried food. This has been talked about for a while. I mean, going back to Jamie Oliver and his campaign and trying to get rid of the turkey Twizzlers, do you remember some of the parents were smuggling in fast food or crisps across the gate? It was really random, wasn't it? They felt that strong about their kids having crisps. They can have some crisps when they get back. I'm going to be that bothered. But yeah, the Association of School and College Leaders welcomed the changes and said they hoped the new rules would come another stick with which to beat head teachers. Not to become one. Yeah, come on. I think they do need a little bit of a shake-up. It's difficult if you're going to have some of those fried foods available and the healthy choices. Of course, the children are just going to pick the fried food, and that's what my girls do. They have canteen food once a week. So I think I'm all for this. And it's just kind of getting, you know, those kind of, as they're young, the idea that we do need to have fruit, we do need to have veg, we do need to have protein in every single meal. Because my youngest still seems surprised that. She said, I had a vegetable yesterday. Yes, Alice. Guess what? We need more than just one a day. Try and get them when they're young. Thanks very much for the guesses. You've still got 5 minutes if you want to contribute and send a guess in for our survey. Says new music on the way from Chaka Khan, which is an absolute banger, after a look at the roads and rails for you.
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0: 19 minutes to 9 o'clock. Okay, looking at the roads for you, we have had some issues this morning. Looking like it's cleared up around the Fareham area. Had an accident there on the M27 earlier. Farlington's still slow if you are travelling towards Portsmouth this morning. If you are heading towards Chichester eastbound, some queues at Fishbourne taking a little bit longer. A285 if you're travelling from Boxgrove northbound, partially blocked due due to a crash, so it's looking pretty slow if you are travelling up to East Lavington at the moment. Parts of the A27 were closed this morning around the Worthing area, now back open. Still, of course, a little bit busy in places like Crockhurst Hill, which is usual for this time of morning. If you're travelling towards East Sussex, not looking too bad. With the trains this morning, a couple of late services due to speed restrictions having a knock-on impact as well, so looking a little bit slow across the south. Anything else, let me know. 01243 963 960.
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11: The city has been reduced to rubble. Destruction in the wake of a monster that is no more. What's this? Chuckzilla has just emerged on the outskirts of town. What could possibly happen next?

0: Giant.
1: It's catchy, isn't it? It's new from Shaka Khan, Shaka Khan, Shaka Khan. You have to say her name three times. It's Shaqzilla, 14 minutes to nine. Tanya with you. Monday breakfast, a little bit cloudy to start off with. We're going to get some sunny spells a little bit later. They were talking about it heating up a little bit this week, yeah? A little bit, not too much though. I mean, I guess it's just mild, up to 22, 23 Celsius, which we'll take. Fingers crossed it stays dry for the Goodwood Revival weekend, because I'm going to be doing the Friday breakfast show live from our beautiful vintage 60s bus. We did it before last year, actually. It was a right laugh, trying to balance myself on the back seats. Lisa wasn't moving at the time. That would be next level. I don't think I could be on it for a few hours and do that. But yeah, so we're looking forward to it. So please stay dry, please. A massive congratulations to Lady Gaga. I love the fact the wording around this, she mysteriously dropped out of public eye and now has reportedly given birth. Well, yeah, I don't think you'd be in the public eye a week before when you're waddling around really depressed and grumpy.
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1: My eldest was 6 days late, and I was very grumpy about it. I do remember that. But I'm not grumpy now, because we're having fun and playing Our Survey Says. Yeah. Can't be grumpy when I've got this theme tune in the background. This is the game where I ask you a big question. You've got to try and work out what the top answer is. Give it a go. And then I'll tell you whether your guess is right or your guess is not right. And is it a top answer? Well, kind of top answer, I guess, when... Oh, no! I walked into my hotel room and saw the maid holding my... What? I said snotty tissue. This is where I always feel bad about that. Check the beds, girls, just in case you left a snotty tissue. There's always a snotty tissue somewhere. James, I've got a list. Now, everyone's treading carefully. I really appreciate this. This is a family fun breakfast show. I haven't got a list, but I've got a story. I was once called to a hotel guest room when I worked in a hotel. Thanks for establishing that. To assist with an issue she was having. When I got there, she said the microwave didn't work. I explained we don't have microwaves in the rooms. She pointed to the wardrobe and said, oh, yeah, what's that? On. It's the room safe. How do you explain that without making them feel too silly? Surely she must have realised it didn't quite look the same. Maybe I don't know what the safe looked like. Lindsay and Crawley, top answer. Darren Sally, Neapton, well done. And to No Mug Dave, North Lansing crew, Nikki suggested wallet. Another suggestion too. Steve, yes, top answer. And Philip in Rustington as well. Let's go through the top list. Oh no, I walked into my hotel room and saw the maid holding my wallet is there. Food is there. Phone. Okay. Top answer. Well done. I had lots of different variations of this. Underwear. So some of you said dirty underwear. Some of you just said underwear. Some of you said naughty underwear. So I accepted all of them because I'm quite generous and just thought any underwear would do, as we all think every morning. Well done if you worked it out. Elton John and Dua Lipa, after Foreigner on V2 Radio.

0: rah-rah. Elton John, Dua Lipa, I don't think that's what they're saying. Cold Heart, kind of misheard lyrics. I know Steve Freegard talked about that yesterday. 9:03, Monday brekkie. Welcome, hope you've had a fabulous weekend. Doesn't it feel like it's so long ago? I went out for a dog walk. I don't have dogs. On Saturday, I thought it'd be a nice way to spend time with my friend Tash, and she's got a little dog, you see. And then she's like, oh, and I've got two other dogs, so I'm dog sitting. And those dogs were old, and did they want to walk? No, of course not. It was the slowest walk I've ever been in my life, and they stopped every second. Well done if you worked out the top answer in our survey says, oh no, I walked into my hotel room and saw the maid holding my underwear. Well done if you worked it out. I always used to worry about that. You know, when you've got your house on the market and generally you've got to keep it in good condition and looking really clean and tidy all the time, which is just so stressful when you've got a family. And I remember once when before I had children, I had a phone call from the estate agent saying, oh, are you okay? After 12 o'clock, you know, because they have the keys, someone's really interested. And of course you do think, have I cleaned up everywhere? Absolutely everywhere. And I'll spend the whole day worrying about it. Now, just coming up to 9 o'clock news, national and international first, followed by the local news from our Justin. And then starting the music, have the Steve Miller Band for you. V2 Radio.
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6: From the Sky News Centre at 9, schools will have to cut down on serving pupils cakes and cookies for pudding. New standards are being issued for England for the first time in a decade. Matt Steele has more.
7: It might not prove popular in the lunch queue, but the government's cracking down on unhealthy school dinners. Baked desserts will have to contain or be served with fruit. There'll be fewer chips and pizzas, more pulses and salads, and limits on ice cream and waffles. The aim is to tackle tooth decay and childhood obesity. Chef and campaigner Jamie Oliver says it's a brilliant day.
6: UK politicians are warning AI poses serious threats to human rights, with current laws around it described as patchy and confused. A cross-party report claims governments risk being left behind by the rate of development. Over the weekend, tech companies called for a slowdown, with one researcher claiming it had the power to kill. Donald Trump's downplayed concerns on board Air Force One.
8: I've said it from the beginning, whoever wins AI, and we're leading by a lot, whoever wins AI wins.
6: Boris Johnson's been described by Ukraine as the possible intended target of a Russian drone strike on a train station. He travelled through it just before an explosion. Content creators want GCSE revision videos to be exempt from planned social media restrictions for under-16s. They'll warn education resources could be cut off. Andy Burnham's hosting bosses from banks like HSBC, Starling and Revolut, as well as oil giant Shell, to promote the UK as a stable platform for investment. The Prime Minister wants a culture shift in how Britain does business. And in sport, referees body ProRefs admitted an error of judgment in awarding Manchester City's winner at Old Trafford in the Premier League yesterday. United lost 1-0, but Erling Haaland's controversial winner shouldn't have stood due to an offside that was missed by the VAR team. Manager Michael Carrick's called the mistake as obvious as it gets. That's the latest. I'm Laura Safe.
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10: All direct daytime rail services from the East Sussex coast to London Victoria have been cancelled. For the next 4 weeks, Southern Rail passengers travelling from Eastbourne and Ore Village during off-peak hours will need to change trains at Haywards Heath. The temporary timetable follows track problems caused by prolonged hot and dry weather. Justice reform will be among the major issues discussed when the Liberal Democrats meet in Brighton for their conference starting on Saturday. Chichester MP Jess Brown Fuller will lead debates on family courts and legal protections for journalists, whistleblowers and campaigners. She is also expected to chair a discussion focused on tackling violence against women and girls. There's more on the story online on the local news pages of our website, v2radio.co.uk. In other news, community pharmacies across the south have been given a bigger role in treating everyday health problems. From the autumn, participating pharmacies will be able to prescribe for conditions including migraines, acne, seasonal allergies and some mild skin infections. The expansion builds on Pharmacy First and is aimed at giving patients faster access to care closer to home. And finally, Sompting Recreation Ground could receive a major football upgrade worth more than £470,000. Plans include improved pitches, new maintenance equipment and a modular clubhouse with changing rooms and storage. Funding would come from the Football Foundation with developer contributions, with the ground remaining open to the wider public. And that's me with the latest. I'm Justin Cottrell.
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0: Hey, morning. It's 4 minutes past nine and a bit of a misty grey start to this Monday. We're going to get some sunny spells a little bit later. Hey, it's dry and highs of 23 degrees Celsius today in Emsworth and Havant.
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0: You may recognise the voices, but maybe not the song. It's new music from Simple Minds called Beginner Boys on V2 Radio. 19 minutes past nine, Tanya, at your service on this Monday breakfast show. Hope it finds you okay. Monday, obviously, is the hardest day of the week to get up for, so now you've done, I know it's an achievement. The rest of the week will feel easy, easy breezy, you know? Biggest hurdle always Monday morning, especially if you've had a really busy, lovely weekend. Do let me know if you did anything exciting. One of the most exciting things, I know, steady. I know you might assume I have a really rock and roll lifestyle. Let's just shatter that illusion. I don't. And I made a sticky toffee pudding on Saturday. Come on. It's just the best dessert ever. It must be up there, top five for me, if you had to pick. And I had this recipe I haven't tried before, and it was from a 1970-something recipe, and it was so good. Like the caramel sauce, you actually put it under the grill for just a little bit after you pour the sauce over the sponge, so it kind of caramelizes. So it's actually quite a different texture, but it was so good. And to the point where it said it served, I don't know, 8 to 10 people. I just thought, with the caramel sauce, because you make additional, with the double cream, I thought, let's make it. So I've done it into 16ths. So it's like little cubes of it. But this way, I can freeze and defrost it. And because you heat it up again, it's quite a good one to have as a backup, isn't it? Or maybe when you're feeling a bit tired and you want a little bit of a treat, you've just got that waiting in the freezer. So I definitely feel like I'm going into autumn. How do you feel about it? Do you feel we're there? Or are you still walking around with your t-shirt, shorts and flip-flops and in denial? Do let me know. Music on the way, starting with Wet Wet Wet, after a look at the roads and rails for you.
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0: 23 minutes past nine. Okay, let's see what's happening with the roads and rails for you. We've had a few problems this morning. It looks like it's cleared up, which is good. Still looking slow at Farlington if you are travelling towards Portsmouth this morning. We did have an accident. It's still partially blocked on the A286. This is if you're travelling from Boxgrove up to East Lavington, looking a little bit slow, just past the turn off for Boxgrove. Looking around the Worthing area, despite the A27 being closed in a couple of places very early this morning, it was quickly opened up again. So apart from North Lancing lights looking a little bit slow, it looks good. So does East Sussex if you're travelling towards it, and Mid Sussex with the coastal roads looking fine too. Now with the trains, we have had a few issues this morning and actually have a couple of cancellations and a few services running delayed due to speed restrictions. So do check before you travel. Let me know if there's anything else to report. 01243 963 960.
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0: Pulp and Common People, 25 minutes to 10 o'clock. Tanya McCarthy, how you doing? I'm okay, thanks very much. I was off to a bit of a slow start this morning. There was problems on the A27. It took longer to get in. And I feel my whole routine is just so out the window at the moment. I feel as I'm still playing catch up all these hours later. It's strange, isn't it? I do think, especially as I get older, I am a creature of habit. I know, I really am. And generally, some things, I'm quite easy breezy when it comes to, you know, meeting up with friends about where you go, you know, roughly what time. I don't need everything set in stone, but I do like a routine, especially in the morning. Let me know if you are the same. Now, there's so many bands and artists, you know, there's Oasis. Apparently 4 o'clock, we're going to have an announcement today. Oh, an announcement! Probably for another tour, maybe new music. You know, no one's saying that. Everyone's just talking about tours. Could be new music, couldn't it? They might have got together and thought, actually, this feels good. Let's write some new material. Maybe they've had some new material in the bag for ages. Charlie XCX, thanks to her, we had the Brat Summer a while ago. She's announced a UK and Europe tour next year. But this is where, when you see 2027, doesn't it still sound futuristic? I'm like, wow, 2027. Oh, that's next year. So there's a little date for your diary if you're interested, if you're a fan. Now, after 10 o'clock, this will be time for brunch, an opportunity for me to have a little chat with someone, sometimes about something topical, something local, maybe about them, maybe about a charity. Talking to Emily from the Abbotsford Park Hotel. They've just put together a community fund campaign for local causes. So there's still a chance to apply for this. If you would like a grant, essentially, to help towards your local cause, your local charity, it might be of interest. So I look forward to talking to Emily a little bit later, just after 10. Music on the way, new from Madonna and Kylie Minogue now on V2 Radio.
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6: Just about 20 to 10, just about 20 to 10. At A285, if you're coming off at Box Grove, heading towards East Lavington this morning, we have had an accident. It's taking a little bit of extra time if you're travelling southbound in particular, if you're coming towards Box Grove. Also, we do have some roadworks just before East Lavington. So as a result, if you're travelling between the two, it's taking extra time at the moment. Usual hotspots around Chichester and the bypass. Big queues at Stockbridge if you're travelling up from the Burden Road, 8286, or westbound on the A27. We had issues with the A27 in the Worthing area, and actually it was partially closed in two places early this morning. Back open now, both ways. If you are travelling towards East Sussex, it looks okay. Same with Mid Sussex and the coastal areas. Lovely and clear for your journey. If you're travelling by train this morning, there's some speed restrictions which have caused some delays across the south. Pretty much every service I can see is delayed for up to 5-10 minutes. Anything else, please let me know. Phone the Jamline 01243 963 960.
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0: Oh, it's one of my favourite songs to sing along to, but I do get dreadful whistle envy at the end there. Scorpions and Wind of Change, V2 Radio, 4 minutes to 10 on this Monday breakfast show. Tony McCarthy here. You might have heard all last week we were quite busy at V2 Radio. We were celebrating the Portsmouth 100 and doing a show every day last week from Pompey. I had the pleasure of broadcasting the breakfast show on Thursday from the Portsmouth Distillery, and maybe caught some of Paul Williams' show on Saturday. He was at the Bear Inn at Pagham, and it sounded they like had a rife blast. Some of the crew were there pretty much into the evening, having a lovely time with the live music. And actually, we do have a voucher to give you half price meals at the Bear Inn. So if you go to our website, v2vouchers.co.uk, you get £20 to spend there, just costing you £10. I'll be quick though, there's not many left in stock. Thanks for joining me for breakfast. Well done if you worked out Niall Horan was the answer in the Birthday Detective. Someone messaged in, it's that Irish one from One Direction. And well done if you worked out the top answer in our survey says, which was underwear. If you're wondering what the question was, you have to go to our catch-up, v2radio.co.uk, or just tune in a little bit earlier tomorrow and you can play the games real time and then you won't get FOMO. So let's stick together and have brunch. Look forward to talking to Emily from the Aversford Park Hotel. They've launched a community fund campaign to help local causes. Let's learn more about that in a bit, okay? Right after 10 o'clock news, national and international headlines first, followed by the local news from our Justin. Starting the music, Peter Gabriel for you.
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7: From the Sky News Centre at 10, cakes must be served with fruit and mains with salad or veg as part of a major shake-up to England school dinners. From next September, sugary drinks, ice cream, pizzas and sausages will be limited with a ban on deep-fried food. It's largely been welcomed, but unions warn there's not enough funding. Emma Wiltshire is an executive head chef at a primary school.
8: The changes have implemented the fact that we have to have 2 vegetarian days a week and increase things such as legumes and pulses. There's so many clever ways that you can hide that in different sources and have that on the menu in a hidden way so that it doesn't impact the budget, meaning that you still have the allowance there for things like the fresh meat and the fresh fish.
7: The government minister says Reform UK would have to pay back the £72 million received if they're found to have broken new rules. Proposed laws on capping overseas donations are still going through Parliament, but there's a suggestion they'd be backdated. A report's calling a reliance on private companies to manage the risks of AI unsatisfactory. A group of cross-party politicians wants to see the law strengthened. Northern Ireland's First Minister says the reunification of Ireland is the only policy she agrees with Donald Trump on. The US President's claimed it'll happen eventually. The DUP says it's not for him to decide the country's future, but Michelle O'Neill says it's important it's raised on a global platform.
9: I think the next stage of our journey is absolutely around the issue of unification. So the fact that so many people, including in an international way, are now engaged in that conversation tells you exactly where it's at. This is something that's happening. More and more people are wading into the debate, and that's something that I very much welcome.
7: She'll join the leaders of Wales and Scotland later to put pressure on Andy Burnham to hold independence referendums. Ukraine's railway operator says it's entirely possible a train carrying Boris Johnson was the target of a Russian strike. The former PMs described Ukrainian rail staff as heroic. And the Pit is tipped for victory at the Emmys tonight with 25 nominations. The awards celebrate the best of TV. That's the latest. I'm Laura Safe.
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11: From today, rail passengers heading from Ore Village and Eastbourne to London Victoria face 4 weeks of disruption. Southern say they're cancelling all direct off-peak weekday services to Victoria, and it means passengers will need to change at Haywards Heath. The train operator says the temporary timetable is designed to prevent further problems with the track following the recent hot weather. Chichester MP Jess Brown Fuller says Liberal Democrat members will debate major national issues when the party's autumn conference comes to Brighton. As justice spokesperson, she will lead sessions covering family court reform and abusive lawsuits used to intimidate people speaking in the public interest. The conference begins at the Brighton Centre this Saturday, and there's more on the story online on the local news pages of our website, v2radio.co.uk. Hundreds of NHS staff across Sussex have helped shape improvements to their working environments through Sussex Partnership's Operation Spring Clean. The programme was introduced following feedback from staff and now includes nearly 200 projects. Work ranges from replacing furniture and improving storage to deep cleaning communal areas and upgrading staff facilities. And finally, a Hampshire MP says lessons must be learnt after the latest air traffic control failure causing widespread travel disruption. Hamble Valley MP Paul Holmes has urged ministers to review the six-month timetable for the CAA investigation and look at long-term investment. NATS says operations are back to normal and it has invested more than £3 billion in infrastructure since 2001. And that's me with the latest. I'm Justin Cottrell.
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0: Morning, 4 minutes past 10. It's definitely a very cloudy start to the morning, isn't it? We're going to get some sunshine later and it should stay dry. A pretty mild, highs of 23 degrees Celsius in Arundel and Storrington.
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0: I'm loving that one, you know. My youngest absolutely loves Cat's Eye. That's the name of the girl group, K-pop group, with Animal on V2 Radio. 10:15. It's Monday. It's the brunch hour with Tanya. Definitely a cloudy start to the week, but now we're nicely settled. It doesn't matter. And Monday will be over before we know it. And hopefully you'll enjoy a little bit of chat between myself and Emily from the Abbotsford Park Hotel in Arundel. Did I say it right, Emily?
1: You did, Tanya. Yes! You're all good.
0: I passed the test. Can you say the name of the hotel? And I've been to the hotel because you actually hosted the Chichester & Bognor Regis Business Awards.
1: We did indeed.
0: What a night. How many were there? There was loads of us.
1: It was a lot. I think it was about 238 people off the top of my head.
0: That's a lot of people.
1: It was a busy one.
0: Is it like managing cats? Come on, into the other room.
1: We love it. It's lovely. Everyone's always well behaved.
0: Yeah.
1: They're all well behaved, are those.
0: And we looked so beautiful there as well in our finery. So Emily, what is it you do for the hotel? What's your background?
1: So I've been at the hotel 4 years in October. I started off as the sales office manager, so looking after weddings, events, sort of admin side of things. And then last year, or the start of this year actually, I became the business development manager. So my role's getting new business into the hotel, raising awareness, supporting our events still as I used to. But I love it. It's amazing.
0: How long has the hotel been there?
1: The hotel, so it's owned by Crest Hotels.
0: Mm.
1: They've owned it now, I would say, coming up to 5 years.
0: Okay.
1: Just over 5 years.
0: Yeah.
1: So in terms of Crest as a whole, so they have 9 hotels in total. So we're one of those 9 across England and Wales.
0: Mm.
1: All character properties, so Abbotsford's Grade 2 listed, 140 bedrooms.
0: Yeah.
1: Nice and big.
0: Yeah.
1: Lots of, you know, space for events. Like you said, we've had the business awards and we have different celebrations, weddings.
0: It looks perfect for our wedding events. When
1: beautiful.
0: I was coming off the main road, and I get lost all the time, so going anywhere new is a challenge. And I kept thinking, oh, this is very nice. You go past some trees, there's a little bit of a drive.
1: Yeah. Got 89 acres around the hotel. We've got a golf course, 18-hole golf course.
0: Oh, my goodness.
1: As well, so it is lovely. Get some nice sunsets.
0: Yeah.
1: Which is good for the wedding.
0: I know. They call it the golden hour, don't they?
1: They do.
0: That's when you see the photographer running off of the bride and groom.
1: Absolutely.
0: They've
1: we get
0: to take
1: a golden hour there.
0: Yeah, I bet. Now, what's nice at the moment, you're putting together a kind of community fund campaign.
1: Absolutely.
0: Tell me more about that. What is that?
1: So we have launched this. We're obviously aware of, well, times are hard at the minute in general for everyone. We're aware that there are so many incredible projects going on in West Sussex, and whether it's a charity or a local community, there are projects that need to happen, which funding is just, it's hard to get, it's hard to do. So essentially we are offering a community fund initiative, so it is live at the minute.
0: Mm.
1: It's the chance to win £1,500.
0: Excellent.
1: For, like I said, it could be a local community, it's support the local community, essentially.
0: Yeah.
1: So it could be sports facilities, community groups, organisations. The entries close on the 18th of...
0: So that is soon. When is that?
1: Yeah, 18th of September at midnight.
0: Yeah, okay. So, yeah, four days away.
1: So it's open, but essentially we're doing it just to help support the local community. So as I said, £1,500... That goes to just to one winner, so there'll be 4 finalists, and then we'll select a winner from there. But it's just to do our bit to help, essentially do what we can, try and help a local cause, and
0: it's a great
1: make something
0: idea.
1: Possible.
0: As we know at V2 Radio, there's so many people who get in touch saying, can you support this? And it's hard to support everyone, so this is a nice way of doing it.
1: Absolutely.
0: Have you had some interesting stories come in already for maybe some, you know, groups you've never heard of?
1: Yeah, definitely. So we've had applications already.
0: Mm.
1: I think we'll definitely, after this, we'll hopefully get a lot more. We do encourage everyone that's involved in a local, you know, like I said, local charity or community to apply.
0: Yeah.
1: We will, in terms of selecting the winner, we'll go on to that shortly, but we just, you know, if you're not sure, terms and conditions are all on our website, so if you're not sure, just apply for it, and you know, maybe even in the future, we're always looking to support local charities. We support Stone Pillow
0: currently,
1: so we kind of work quite closely together, so even if nothing comes of this, it could be that you know, something can come up in the future and we can help each other.
0: Yeah, it's always about that networking. I always think this area feels really good as a community.
1: Yeah, it does.
0: And it's just always about linking up. Like, we do our Christmas toy appeal and we've got lots of recipients on that. And it's the same thing, isn't it? Once you know people exist, we'll try and help you when we can. So how best to actually apply? Is it on your website? Is it a form?
1: It is through our website. So if you just Google Abbotsford Park Hotel Community Fund, it will come up with the page. It's nice and easy to apply. You literally just go on it, state your case as to why you want to win the £1,500, and then that will be reviewed by a panel of a panel of staff within Crest.
0: Yeah.
1: I'm one of the judges.
0: Oh.
1: So...
0: Are you like Sharon Osbourne?
1: I know, I feel very special.
0: Or the Cheryl Cole.
1: So we'll have a panel of judges who will then basically shortlist to four finalists.
0: Yeah.
1: And then we will hand the reins over to the public. So it will all be across our socials as well. So as long as people are following our socials, keeping an eye on our website, everything will be announced on there.
0: Yeah.
1: But we will then hand the reins over. The public will have 1 week to vote.
0: That's a great idea.
1: Closure.
0: So they have a say.
1: Exactly.
0: Yeah.
1: So they have a say. Obviously, friends and family that, you know, can all support. And it'll be exciting. I'm looking forward to it.
0: Yes. Okay. So 4 days away. Easy to apply on the website. There's a form.
1: Yeah. Yeah. So close the entries. Close on the 18th.
0: Yeah.
1: Apply via the website. All nice and easy on there. Any questions? Obviously, you can reach out to me. I don't know if you can put my details somewhere, but
0: yeah.
1: Reach out if anyone's got any questions, or go through the website. We've got the contact us page.
0: Perfect.
1: So we can support there. Then we will find, you know, select four finalists, pass everything out to the public for a week to vote, and then the winner will be announced the week commencing the 5th of October.
0: Done. That sounds nice and simple. That's a couple of weeks away.
1: Absolutely.
0: Emily, thanks so much for visiting today.
1: That's okay.
0: Good luck to anyone who gets in touch, but worth giving it a go, okay? So that's the abbotsfordparkhotel.com. All the details and the form to complete. Thanks, Emily.
1: Thank you so much, Tanya.
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0: talking about Tears for Fears. Are they going to be supporting someone big? Everybody Wants to Rule the World, V2 Radio, 27 minutes to 11. It's the brunch hour. Tanya here. Good morning. And thanks very much to Emily from the Abbotsford Park Hotel talking about their £1,500 community fund campaign. 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As she said, you've got 4 days to do it. It's on their website. To go to abbotsfordparkhotel.com. You'll see the details there. If you're a local charity, maybe you have a youth, some sort of youth group, anything like that, any sort of cause and community group, get in touch, you might as well. And if you've got any queries, she said she's really happy to have a bit of a chat. And then they're going to spend some time deciding where the money goes. Sounds brilliant, doesn't it? Now, after 11 o'clock, we do like to be out and about as a radio station. I guess you could say we've got itchy feet. Neil is off and Mike Beeston is covering, and he'll be live from the Aubrey Bird Carpets and Flooring in Rustington. I believe the gang are set up, settled in, got their coffee, ready to go. A team have been looking after them, which is absolutely fantastic. So we'll hear more about their business. I understand they won an award recently as well. Some more from that after 11 o'clock with Mike Beeston. Music on the way now, new, and yes, it's a country song from Ella Langley on V2 Radio.
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0: Savage Garden and Affirmation, V2 Radio, Tanya with the Brunch Hour on this Monday. Big thanks to the Good Bean Co for supporting. A big thanks to Emily for visiting from the Abbotsford Park Hotel. 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We've got 500 vouchers up for grabs. I know. So each voucher has two free drinks. So if you want to catch up with a friend, grab a coffee after a walk, maybe a little pick-me-up, this one's on the Edge Tea and Coffee. And they've got a new place opened up actually at Grading World Chapel. You can get their coffee there as well. Their coffee is amazing. They roast it on site at Ford Lane. That's where they're based. I did a show from there and it was so lovely. And I bought a bag of coffee and honestly, it was amazing. But be quick, the vouchers will go, as you can guess, because it's free, very quickly. Go to our website, v2radio.co.uk, and you'll see a button for the Edge Tea and Coffee. Thanks very much for listening to me. I'll be back on the airwaves tomorrow morning, leaving you in the capable hands of Mike Beeston now, and we'll hear more about where he is at the Aubrey Bird Carpets and Flooring in Rustington just after 11 o'clock news, national and international, followed by the local news from Justin. 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
3: From the Sky News Centre at 11, schools in England will have to push their menus from next September as part of plans to tackle childhood obesity. Servings of pizza, cakes and sausages will be limited, while deep-fried foods will be cut entirely. A government minister says Reform UK would have to pay back the £72 million they received if they're found to have broken new rules. Proposed laws on capping overseas donations at £100,000 are still going through Parliament, but there's a suggestion they'd be backdated. Labour says it's to stop people buying their way into British politics, but Reform's deputy leader Richard Tice insists everything's above board.
4: Maybe the government minister this morning has got it wrong, or maybe they're planning to change the rules in a retrospective, very un-British way that I think voters would then see what this dictatorial government is up to, which is basically trying to prevent any competition from any legitimate alternative.
3: The First Ministers of Scotland, Wales and Northern Ireland are meeting to discuss steps to independence. The leaders of the SNP, Plaid Cymru and Sinn Féin want to push Downing Street for referendums. There are calls to better regulate artificial intelligence, with some researchers claiming it could lead to the extinction of the human race. A cross-party group of MPs says it has the potential to seriously undermine security. And investigations found some waiting for council houses in England are paying officials on the inside to move up the queue. Several local authorities have launched investigations into allegations. This woman was living in temporary accommodation.
5: I didn't need to stay on the list, but it comes at a price. They keep bumping you up every so often, but they can't make it obvious for obvious reasons. Because I had such little money, I wasn't a priority. So money talks, and obviously mine didn't.
3: She eventually got a new home legitimately. And Oasis fans are eagerly waiting to see if there'll be a new tour announced today. A drone display over Manchester on Thursday suggested something would be happening at 4. That's the latest. I'm Laura Safe.
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6: From today, all off-peak trains between Ore Village, Eastbourne and London Victoria have been suspended. Southern says for the next month, daytime passengers travelling after the morning rush hour will have to change at Haywards Heath. The cuts are being brought in because hot and dry weather over the summer affected track conditions, meaning restrictions are needed to help protect the track. All peak time and weekend services are expected to run as normal. Chichester MP Jess Brown Fuller is set to lead major justice debates when the Liberal Democrats gather in Brighton later this week. The party's justice spokesperson will put forward proposals on reforming family court and protecting journalists and campaigners from abusive legal action. The MP for Chichester explains what else is on the agenda.
7: We're also going to be talking about Europe. We've got a big speech from Al Pinkerton, who's our Europe spokesperson. And it's going to be a busy few days that I'm really looking forward to.
6: In other news, more than £470,000 could be invested in football facilities at Sompting Recreation Ground. Ada District Council is working with the Football Foundation, Lancing Rangers and Sompting Football Club on pitch improvements and plans for a new clubhouse. The scheme could also secure the site for football under a 25-year lease. And finally, Sussex Partnership NHS Foundation Trust says almost 200 improvement projects are now underway across its sites. Operation Spring Clean was launched after staff raised concerns about the condition of some community workplaces. More than 30 projects have been completed, including redecorating, new furniture, deep cleaning, better storage and improvements to outdoor spaces. And that's me with the latest. I'm Justin Cottrell.
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9: Good morning. It is 4 minutes after 11. Occasional rain or drizzle this morning, then brighter and warm with decreasing cloud. Tonight, mild with variable cloud. The overnight low is 17 Celsius. And for tomorrow, Tuesday, a couple of morning showers, then breezier but still warm with highs of 22 degrees Celsius. Right now in Rustington, we've got 22 degrees.
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Morning, Monday morning at V2 Radio. It's 12 minutes after 11. It's Mike Beeson here. Thank you to Tanya for getting us up and on our way this Monday morning with the breakfast show. We are out and about again. Yeah, after a week of outside broadcasting Portsmouth, we are out and about again. We are in Rustington today, and we are at Aubrey Bird Carpets and Flooring, an independent family-run flooring company. And you will find us, if you want to come and say hello this morning, we're at the junction of the street and Woodlands Avenue in Rustington. Pop in and say hello to the team here. Have a look around. Pick up a car sticker as well. We're here until 3 this afternoon. Come and say hi to the team here. Ian's here, Hillary's here, Nigel's here, and our very own Rory as well. So we're here till 3 o'clock this afternoon. We'll find out more about the business as the morning goes on. We'll be having a chat with Ian and Hillary as well. Right now, music on the way from The Jam and Alex Warren at V2 Radio.

0: 1982. It's the Jam, Town Called Malice at Vita Radio. If you love your 80s and you love your music like that, a couple of shows you can listen to. 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Get my own show in Sunday afternoon for Vintage Vinyl at Vita Radio. A Town Called Malice. Now, of all the towns that he could have written about, it was actually written about his hometown of Woking in Surrey. It's the Jam with Town Called Malice. Before that, the current one from Alex Warren, It's Rescuer at V2 Radio. And it sounds different today. Not only is Neil on his holly bobs, V2 Radio, we are out and about today. We are in sunny Rustington. The sun has come out for us, and we are broadcasting show live from Aubrey Bird Carpets and Flooring. You will find us, if you want to come down and say hi to the team and the guys in the shop as well, Ian, Hillary and Nigel, they are here. You'll find us at the junction of the street and Woodlands Avenue in Rustington, and we're here till 3 o'clock this afternoon. Right, it's coming up on 20 minutes after 11. Let's get the latest on the roads and rails next.
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0: 21 minutes after 11. Let's check the latest on the roads and rails of the south. Most of the major routes looking pretty good this morning so far. M27 eastbound, just at the top of Portsmouth there, is a little bit slow through the roadworks. Chichester bypass, it's normal busy south around the Bognor Road roundabout. Real story this morning is on the A27 eastbound and westbound at Arundel, and it's a crossbush as well. Long delays there at the moment, and compounded by the roadworks that are happening at Climping at the moment on the A25. Long tailbacks through the roadworks there, pretty much all the way from Flansham through to Wick as well. It's difficult to avoid that one, and up the Limster bypass as well. Elsewhere across the top of Worthing, it's not looking too bad, and all the other major routes looking nice and clear this morning. On the trains this morning, all looking good out of Portsmouth Harbour, no delays or cancellations to report there. Chichester's looking pretty good, and so is Brighton as well, no delays or cancellations. If you want to update us, 01243 963 960 is the Jam Line number.
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0: Billy Joel of V2, he's got it all going on at the moment. He's just recently had some brain surgery, so he's taking some time out at the moment. It's Billy Joel, Just the Way You Are at V2 Radio. If the show sounds a little bit different today, Neil's on his Holly Bobs and V2 Radio. We are out and about today. We are back in Rustington. We've actually done a couple of live shows from Rustington. We've been at St. Peter and Paul for the food bank last year and also Out of Bounds as well. But today we are Aubrey Bird Carpets and Flooring in Rustington. It's an independent family-run flooring company. We'd love for you to come down and say hi to the team, pick up a car sticker and say hi to the guys here as well, Ian, Hillary and Nigel of Aubrey Bird Carpets. We will be catching up with the guys as well. We'll be catching up with Hillary and Ian as the show goes on today. Weather-wise today, a little bit of rain or drizzle we had this morning. It will become brighter and warmer with decreasing cloud. Tonight, miles and cloudy, temperatures down to 17 Celsius. Still fairly warm at night in the last few days. And for tomorrow then, Tuesday, a couple of morning showers, then breezier, but still warm and highs of 22 degrees Celsius. Right now in Rustington, we've got 22 degrees.
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0: Taylor Swift, Cruel Summer at V2 Radio. Thanks for sticking us on. Thanks for tuning in. We are out and about with the show today. We are in Rustington, broadcasting the show live from Aubrey Bird Carpets and Flooring. You'll find us on Woodlands Avenue, at the junction of the street. Basically, at the west end, the entrance and the exit to the car park is where you will find us. Come down, pick up a car sticker, come and say hi. Meet the team as well. They've got an offer on the moment, 10% off all orders if you pop in and say hi and chat to them today with your requirements. Say we're in Rustington and we're here till 3 this afternoon, so we'd love for you to pop down. Right, it's time for this.
1: 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Battle of the Businesses on V2 Radio.
0: Indeed, it is time for Battle of the Listeners. Yeah, Battle of the Businesses not yet returned, so it's Battle of the Listeners. Going to ask you five fairly easy general knowledge questions. You've got an hour to WhatsApp your answer in on 01243 963 960. And we'll tot up the points, and the winner at the end of the week will win free pizza, which you can't say fairer than that. So Battle of the Listeners, 01243 963 960. If you can let me know the answers to these five questions. Right, question number one. What is the capital city of Canada? Very topical at the moment. What is the capital city of Canada? Question two. Which British city is famous for the Clifton Suspension Bridge? Question three. As we're in a carpet shop, what type of carpet takes its name from a historic region of Iran? That's question three. Question four. We've just played her. Who is taller, Taylor Swift or Ariana Grande? And question five, it would have been his birthday yesterday. Who wrote Charlie in the Chocolate Factory? That's question five. Battle of the Listeners. If you can WhatsApp me your answers to 01243 963 960. What is the capital city of Canada? Which British city is famous for the Clifton Suspension Bridge? Question three, what type of carpet takes its name from a historic region of Iran? Question four, who is taller, Taylor Swift or Ariana Grande? And it would have been his birthday yesterday. Who wrote Charlie and the Chocolate Factory? That's a Battle of the Listeners for this Monday morning. 01243 963 960 on the WhatsApp. And we'll give the answers in an hour's time. Right now, here's Sia and the new one from James Blunt.

Monday morning at VT Radio. They've let me out and about today, and we are broadcasting our show live from Aubrey Bird Carpets and Flooring in Rustington. Pop down and say hi. They've got a 10% off all orders at the moment. Come and meet the team. Have a chat with Ian and Hillary and Nigel. Just some on the roads this morning. Just need to mention that the A29 in Churchill in Paulborough is closed until 3:30 today for roadworks. And we've still got super long queues on the A259 at Climping as well. Long tailbacks through the roadworks there. We'll keep you updated on that. 10 minutes before midday, thank you for all of your entries on Battle of the Listeners this morning. Lots of 5 out of 5s. If you did miss them, I'll give those a shout out again after the news at midday, and we'll give you the answers in about just under an hour's time. Now here at VT Ready, we love giving money away, and we've got a super cash giveaway on at the moment. We've teamed up with Cathedral Wealth Management to give you the opportunity to win £1,000 in cash. They are an award-winning, approachable financial advice firm offering support to people at every stage of life. How do you win this £1,000? It's super easy. It's all on our socials at the moment. Head over to Insta and on Facebook. Like the post. 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Tag. Each time you do, it's an extra entry into the draw, and it could give you an increased chance of winning that £1,000. You can enter as many times as you like. You can do it on Insta, and you can do it on Facebook as well. When you leave a message, let us know what you would spend that £1,000 on. Now, get your skates on. Closes at midnight this coming Sunday, so you've got plenty of time, but don't leave it until then, and enter as many times as you like. It's £1,000. You don't want to let that go by, do you? Right, it's coming up on 9 minutes before 11. Let's head up towards the news now. Here's Rosala of VT Radio.

0: And that lovely deep voice at the end belongs to American actor Clark Peters. Though he became famous for being Lester Freeman in The Wire. It's VT Ready. We're live today in Rustington at Aubrey Bird Carpets and Flooring. Come down and say hi to us. We'll be catching up with Ian and Hillary as the afternoon progresses. Just a reminder that the A259 at Climping, long delays there at the moment through the roadworks in both directions, pretty much from Flansham all the way through to Wick. Right, time for the news at midday, then we're back with songs on the playlist from Bruce Springsteen and Dasher 2.
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3: From the Sky News Centre at 12, there's a united message among First Ministers of Wales, Scotland and Northern Ireland.
4: Westminster is not working.
5: For the first time, there are First Ministers in Scotland, Wales and Northern Ireland who believe that their countries should decide their own future.
6: Our common cause here is the understanding that Westminster does not and will never serve our people well.
3: That's Plaid Cymru's Rhian ap Iorwerth, the SNP's John Swinney and Michelle O'Neill of Sinn Féin. They've met in Cardiff, declaring Westminster's time is coming to an end. For the first time since devolution, all three nations have been led by parties committed to leaving the UK. Downing Street says it believes strongly in the union. Speedboat killer Jack Shepherd's been jailed for 20 months for assaulting his girlfriend last year. He was originally jailed in 2018 over the death of Charlotte Brown when his speedboat crashed in London. From Sunday, if your train's cancelled, you'll be able to travel with any other company for free in England to finish your journey. Faye Rowlands explains some of the rules.
7: Passengers must have a valid ticket and travel within 2 hours of their original cancelled service. It's already being done on publicly owned operators, but will also apply to Cross Country, GWR, Avanti and Chiltern. The Department for Transport says people are too often left on platforms waiting for operators to agree to ticket acceptance, abandoning trips or buying new tickets. The Rail Minister's called the change common sense. Watchdog Transport Focus says clear communication will be key.
3: Reform UK insists £72 million it received from two crypto billionaires complies with current rules. It's criticising a potential change in law, which could cap overseas political donations. It's hoped new rules for school dinners will help tackle childhood obesity. From next September, deep-fried foods will be cut in schools in England. And the 78th Emmy Awards take place in Los Angeles tonight. The Pitt's among those leading the nominations. That's the latest. I'm Laura Safe.
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8: Strike action, which could have affected passengers at Gatwick Airport later this month, has been called off for now. Around 220 Unite members working for Wilson James had planned several days of walkouts over pay, but following fresh talks, the company has made a new offer, which workers will now vote on before deciding whether further action is needed. Now, we know direct off-peak trains from Eastbourne to London Victoria from today. Southern is reducing services for around 4 weeks because sections of the track have been affected by the long, hot and dry summer. Morning and afternoon peak time trains are not affected, but passengers travelling off-peak will need to change at Haywards Heath, which will add extra time to journeys. Hamble Valley MP Paul Holmes is calling for full transparency over the investigation into the latest NATS air traffic control failure. The Conservative MP has questioned whether a six-month Civil Aviation Authority review is too long. That says a full investigation is underway and insists the latest outage was not a repeat of the major disruption seen in 2023. And people across the South will soon be able to get treatment for more common health conditions directly from participating pharmacies. From this autumn, pharmacist prescribers will be able to assess and treat problems including acne, migraines, scabies and some ear infections. The NHS says the move should speed up care and free up GP appointments. That's the latest. I'm Philip Keeler.
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10: Afternoon. It's 5 minutes after midday. We had some rain and drizzle this morning. That should clear away, becoming brighter and warm, with a little bit of cloud around as well. Mild with variable cloud overnight tonight. Temperatures down to 17 degrees Celsius. And for Tuesday, tomorrow, then a couple of morning showers, then breezier but still warm with highs near 22 degrees Celsius. Right now at Aubrey Bird Carpets and Flooring in Rossington, we've got 22 degrees Celsius.
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It's Dasher with Austin at VT Radio. Before that, Bruce Springsteen with Born to Run. We are out and about with the show today here at VT Radio. You can probably hear the hustle and bustle in the background. We are in Rustington today. The sun has been out for us, so we're doing all right. We're at Aubrey Bird Carpets and Flooring at the moment. It's an independent, family-run flooring company. You will find us at the junction of the streets and Woodlands Avenue. That's where we are. Look out for the VT Radio flag as well. We'll be catching up with Ian, the owner, and also Hitlery as well. In the next 5 minutes or so. How are we getting on with the battle of the listener questions this morning? I've had lots of fours out of five, fives out of five. How are you getting on with that? Would you like the questions again? You would. Okay. Question number one, what is the capital city of Canada? Question two was, which British city is famous for the Clifton Suspension Bridge? Question three, what type of carpet, as we're in a carpet shop, takes its name from a historic region of Iran? Question four, who is taller, Taylor Swift or Ariana Grande? And question five, on Battle of the Listeners, who wrote Charlie and the Chocolate Factory? Would have been his birthday yesterday. I'll give you the answers in about 25 minutes' time. If you want to WhatsApp me your answers, please show me how clever you are and register your points to give you a chance of winning that pizza at the end of the week.

01243 963 960 on the WhatsApp or studio at vtradio.co.uk. Right, it's coming up on the quarter past midday for this Monday lunchtime, and we'll be chatting with Hilary from Aubrey Bird and Carpets after we've heard from Carly Rae Jepsen. Don't leave me on the dance floor. It's the new one from her at V2 Radio.

0: Monday lunchtime at VTR. It's 20 minutes after midday. We're at Aubrey Bird Carpets and Flooring in Rustington today. Yeah, they've let us out. We are out and about in the showroom today. And I'm joined by Hilary. Now, Hilary, what I've noticed since I've been sat here this morning, all of your customers that come in, you know them by name.
1: Yeah, we do. It's a really friendly shop. We've got lots of existing customers that come in and see us. And yeah, lots of people are interested to see when we changed hands a couple of years ago that we've kept the same people fitting for us, working for us. Ian's now taken over the shop and he's doing a really lovely job. And yeah, people come back again and again.
0: It's great to see, because there's not many shops you would walk into and they know you by name.
1: Yeah, I say we have a lot of customers come in. I tend to find I'm chatting away with them about all sorts of things. Mm. They come in for a chat as well as just me helping them find a carpet or some flooring.
0: Absolutely. Now, tell me about you. So how long have you worked at Aubrey Bird Carpets?
1: So I've worked here for nearly 3 years now. And I started with Colin, the previous owner, as my husband used to go to school with Colin. And Ian, the fitter at the time, who now owns the shop, did all our flooring in our house when we redid our house about 6 years ago now. So, yeah, I stayed with them when Ian took over the shop. And yeah, I've worked for them ever since.
0: It's a real family business as well. You're all involved. And Ian's father-in-law as well is working here. So.
1: Yeah, absolutely. Nigel and Ian bought the shop together from Colin, who wanted to retire and step back a little bit. But he said at the time he didn't want to sell it to anybody else apart from Ian, because the reputation of the shop and the fitting all rested on Colin's personal service and Ian's fitting. So it was suitable that, you know, he stepped up and bought the shop
0: absolutely.
1: With his
0: it's
1: father-in-law.
0: All about quality and service as well. And you've won an award as well. So you've been working hard, really hard here. Tell me about that.
1: Yeah, we did. It was a surprise for us. Last year, we were anonymously nominated for the England's Business Awards for the South East. So we were very surprised. We haven't found out who nominated us, but we went along. It was a black tie do, so it was great fun getting dressed up, not thinking anything would come of it at all, but apart from a bit of fun and a bit of advertising if we could get some networking done. But we actually won the South East Award.
0: Brilliant. And you've got an amazing trophy as well, which you polished specially
1: for our visit today. Well, the actual big cup there, even though it's very huge, is actually just a local award done in Rustington for the best dressed Christmas window, which we were very proud to win last year. It's to say it was Ian's first year, so we did the theme of Christmas basically with a homemade sleigh by Ian and lots of things put in, and people could come in and have their photographs taken inside the sleigh, the children, and yeah, it was really good fun.
0: So you're multi-award winning. So you've got a national award and a local one as well.
1: Yeah, the South East Award actually turned into the national awards because we were automatically entered to them. And we went to Birmingham and very fortunately we won the national award as well. So we were really, really surprised, but very proud. Very proud indeed.
0: Brilliant stuff. And you do everything here as well, all kinds of flooring as well, which we'll explore with Ian a bit later. But it's not just carpets, is it?
1: No, it's absolutely all sorts of flooring. We sell rugs, mats, luxury vinyl tiles, laminate flooring, all sorts of different carpets. I mean, I've had to learn a lot since I've worked here, but obviously under the guise of Colin and Ian, I've learned quite a bit. But I still just introduce people with what colour would you like, have a feel of it, let's walk around the shop, I'll show you everything we've got, and then it's over to Ian from then on.
0: It's a great place to start, I think. What colour would you like? And I guess fashions and styles have changed over the years as well. We were talking earlier, it wasn't that many years ago, laminate was the thing, wasn't it? We were all ripping our carpets up and putting laminate down.
1: Yeah, definitely.
0: But now there's different kind of options.
1: Yeah, I mean, particularly in my own house, we went for luxury vinyl tiles rather than laminate because it was a very hard wearing floor type that you can get right the way through. Obviously now it's all sorts of different designs and colours. Again, Ian's very good at actually designing people's flooring, putting borders in for them, doing bespoke designs on the floor for them. So yeah, it's very, very popular at the minute.
0: And all about personal service as well.
1: Absolutely. We do pride ourselves in taking it from start to finish. So when they come in and actually talk to us right from the start, when I first introduced the carpets and the flooring to them, right through to the finished product where Ian will go out, do a free measuring and estimating service for them. We've got really bespoke fitters that we keep all the time to fit for them. And then, yes, they come into the shop afterwards, usually, you know, to pay or to just have a chat and say how wonderful it was. And we always say, thank you very much. We really appreciate it. And then they recommend us.
0: Absolutely. And that's the best recommendation. recommendation is it is word of mouth, isn't it?
1: Absolutely.
0: Hilary, thank you so much for inviting us in today and for chatting to us. And we'll catch up with Ian a bit later on as well, find out what it's all about. It's 25 minutes after midday. It's V2 Radio. We're live today in Rustington from Aubrey Bird Carpets and Flooring. Come down and say hi, meet the team, have a chat with Ian, Hilary and Nigel as well. They will sort you out a deal. 10% off at the moment across their range. And you will find us, as I say, in Rustington at the junction of the street and Woodlands Avenue as well. We're here till 3 this afternoon. Right, it's coming up on 26 minutes after midday. On the playlist next, Beyonce and Natalie Cole too.
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0: It is 28 minutes after midday. Let's check on the latest on the roads and rails for the south this afternoon. Actually, not looking too bad across all the major routes this afternoon. A27 is looking pretty good until you get to Arundel, and then it's busy in both directions with about 10 minutes delay. This is probably as a result of the roadworks on the A259 just at Climping, with really long delays of 10-15 minutes in both directions on the A259 at the moment. M27 is looking pretty good. Chichester Bypass is its usual busy self, and across the top of Worthing, actually not looking too bad this morning. If you can update us, please, on anything else you spot, Washington Road in Storrington is pretty chocker through the village centre at the moment in both directions, but do let us know if you spot something. 01243 963 960. On the trains this afternoon, looking pretty good out of Portsmouth Harbour, no delays or cancellations there. Chichester's looking good, and nothing to report at out of Brighton this afternoon as well. If you can update me, please, anything else you spot, 01243 963 960.
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0: sounds great, doesn't it? Natalie Cole of VT Radio. This will be Beyonce before that. VT Radio, it's Monday lunchtime. It's 24 minutes before one. And we're live today from Aubrey Carpets and Flooring in Rustington, an independent family-run flooring company. You'll find us on the junction of the street in Rustington and Woodlands Avenue as well. And thank you to Hilary for having a chat with us a bit earlier. We will be catching up with Ian in the next hour, who owns the shop here in Rustington. 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We've teamed up with Cathedral Wealth Management to give you the opportunity to win £1,000 in cash. 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And every time you tag your friends, it gives you an extra entry into the draw as well. 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Let us know what you would do with £1,000 in cash. How would you spend that? You could have some great fun with it. It's all on our socials, VT Radio. Competition does end at midnight on Sunday, so don't hang around. Go and get that done. Right, how are you doing with the Battle of the Listeners? Lots of high-scoring answers at this moment, this lunchtime, so we'll go through those, give the answers next here at VT Radio.
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0: It's the song he performed after his breakup with Britney. It's Cry Me a River. It's Justin Timberlake at VT Ready. We are out and about live. We're broadcasting our show from Rustington today. And not the first time we've been to Rustington. Last year, we popped to the food bank at St. Peter and Paul, just across the road. And we've been to Out of Bounds as well. But today, we're at Aubrey Bird Carpets and Flooring in Rustington. Family run flooring company. We spoke with Hillary earlier. And we'll be chatting with Ian, the owner, in the next hour here at V2 Radio. Right, it's 1:45. How are you doing on Battle of the Listeners? I've got some high scores coming in at the moment. Let's do those questions again.
1: Let's get those quiz heads on. Battle of the Businesses on V2 Radio.
0: Actually, Battle of the Listeners, and we'll give you the answers today. What was the capital city of Canada? That was question number one today. We were looking for Ottawa. Yeah, not Ontario. Ottawa is the capital city of Canada. Question two, which British city is famous for the Clifton Suspension Bridge? We were looking, of course, for Bristol. Question three, as we're in a carpet shop today, what type of carpet takes its name from a historic region of Iran? Of course, a Persian carpet or rug. Question four, who is taller, Taylor Swift or Ariana Grande? Taylor Swift is taller. And it would have been his birthday yesterday. Who wrote Charlie and the Chocolate Factory? He was born yesterday, 1916. It would have been Roald Dahl's birthday yesterday. So those are our five questions. Well done to Joe. 5 out of 5 today. Tina in Feltham, 3 out of 5. Heather, 5 out of 5. Carol in LA, just down the road, 5 out of 5. Elaine in Portsmouth, 5 out of 5. And Peter in Hillhead, 3 out of 5. How did you get on at home? How well did you score? We'll do it all again tomorrow. Neil is back tomorrow morning at V2 Radio. And the winner at the end of the week, when we toss all the points up, will win themselves free pizza. Right, now this is the new one from Chaka Khan. It's Chuckzilla at V2 Radio.
2: The city has been reduced to rubble. Destruction in the wake of a monster that is no more. What's this? Chuckzilla has just emerged on the outskirts of town. What could possibly happen next?

0: Still got long delays on the A27 going through Arundel at the moment, about an extra 10 to 15 minutes of delays in both directions at the moment, east and westbound, probably caused by the roadworks on the A259 at Climping, just between Flansham and Wick there. Heavy traffic, 30 minute journey time in both directions, also heading up through Limminster as well, up to Crossbush. Thanks for all of your answers on Battle of the Listeners. We will top those up and give those to Neil tomorrow when he's back for the daytime show here at VT Radio, for you to chance for you to win a pizza at the end of the week. And we've got another quiz on the way at the moment. In the next hour, we'll be doing the Who, What, When, Where quiz at Vita Red. And also catching up with Ian from Aubrey Bird Carpets and Flooring, which is where we are today, broadcasting show live from in Rustington. Right, time for the news at one next, and then we're back with James Morrison and ABBA 2.
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4: From the Sky News Centre at 1, the leaders of Scotland, Wales and Northern Ireland say Westminster is not working as they push for more powers. The heads of the SNP, Plaid Cymru and Sinn Féin have signed an agreement promising to work together to bring about change. The Prime Minister signalled any vote on independence is off limits. But Welsh First Minister Rhun ap Iorwerth says it should be up to the people to decide.
5: Wales, of course, is a nation. We should have the powers, the resources, the fair treatment we need as a nation to build the future our people deserve.
4: Speedboat killer Jack Shepherd's been recalled to prison for violently assaulting his girlfriend. He's been sentenced to 20 months, 8 years after being jailed for manslaughter over the death of Charlotte Brown when his speedboat crashed in London. The Rail Minister says new rules being brought in for train travel are common sense. From Sunday, if your service is cancelled, you'll be able to travel with any other company for free in England to finish your journey. Reform UK says the £72 million it received from two crypto billionaires are within the law, following reports it may have to be returned. There are proposals going through Parliament to legally cap overseas donations at £100,000. Cakes must be served with fruit and mains with salad or veg as part of a major shake-up to England's school dinners. From next September, there'll be a total ban on deep-fried food. It's been welcomed, but unions warn the current funding isn't enough. Emma Wiltshire's an executive head chef at a primary school.
6: The changes have implemented the fact that we have to have two vegetarian days a week and increase things such as legumes and pulses. There's so many clever ways that you can hide that in different sources and have that on the menu in a hidden way so that it doesn't impact the budget, meaning that you still have the allowance there for things like the fresh meat and the fresh fish.
4: And Oasis fans are eagerly waiting to see if there'll be a new tour announced today. A drone display over Manchester on Thursday suggested something would be happening at 4. That's the latest. I'm Laura Safe.
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7: Passengers using Gatwick Airport have been spared planned strike action later this month after workers received a new pay offer. Around 220 Wilson James employees who help passengers board and leave the aircrafts were due to strike from the 17th of September. Unite says those walkouts have now been suspended while members consider the revised deal. A 55-year-old man has been charged following reports of homophobic abuse at Brighton's home match against Leeds. Alexander Bishop of Martlet Way in Brockworth in Gloucester was arrested after the incident at the Amex Stadium on the 5th of September. He's accused of using threatening or abusive words or behaviour likely to cause harassment, alarm or distress, and will appear in court in December. Justice reform will be among the major issues discussed when the Liberal Democrats meet in Brighton for their conference starting on Saturday. Chichester MP Jess Brown Fuller will lead debates on family courts and legal protections for journalists, whistleblowers and campaigners. She's also expected to chair a discussion focused on tackling violence against women and girls. And community pharmacies across the South have been given a bigger role in treating everyday health problems. From the autumn, participating pharmacies will be able to prescribe for conditions including migraines, acne, seasonal allergies and some mild skin infections. That's the latest. I'm Philip Keeler.
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9: So it's going to be a mainly fine but cloudy afternoon. A few mainly light showers are possible, more likely in the south than the west, but the east will be brighter. Generally warm and humid, but the breeze increasing later with highs of around 26 degrees. And for tonight, it's going to be a fine evening leading to a very mild night, becoming cloudy from the west during the early hours, perhaps culminating in a little bit of rain in the northwest by dawn, and lows down to around 14 degrees. And currently in Littlehampton and Bognor, we've got 21.
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0: It is Pulp with Disco 2000. Yes, there really was a Deborah that Jarvis Cocker was talking about. It's Monday lunchtime. It's VT Radio Live. We are out and about at Aubrey Bird Carpets and Flooring in Rustington. If you want to pop down and say hi, have a chat with the team. They've got a 10% sale on at the moment, and you'll find them at the junction of the street and Woodlands Avenue in Rustington. Just been informed of an accident on the A259 at Climping. If it wasn't bad enough with all the roadworks there at the moment and 15 minutes delays in both directions, the road apparently is closed at the moment. So if you could update me, that would be great. 01243 963 960. And thank you to Rich on the jam line as well, the A24 southbound, just before the speed camera by Old Barn Garden Centre. There is a broken down van in lane one there. No recovery or services there with it at the moment, so be aware of that one as well as you're flying down the A24 southbound just by Old Barn. If you can update me on anything else, 01243 963 960, and we will update the travel for you shortly. What a load of old rubbish on the TV last night. I see that Big Brother is back on again. Could you imagine 8 weeks cooped up with some random strangers? No, me neither. And what is that thing with Gary Lineker as well, The Box? I don't think that'll be getting a second series. How confusing was that? So might give that a swerve next time. 22 minutes after one, we've got the Who, What, When quiz coming up shortly. We'll also be catching up with Ian from Aubrey Bird Carpets and Flooring as well, and finding out all about his business. Right, we'll update the travel for you next.
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0: 24 minutes after one, Monday lunchtime at VT Radio. Most of the major routes are running fine at the moment. The M27 is looking good. Across the top of Portsmouth is fine. A3M as well, nothing to report there. Chichester Bypass, busy as its usual spots around the bypass, particularly around the Bognor Bridge roundabout at the moment. Now, we have had roadworks which have caused long delays on the A259 between Flansham and Wick this morning. That has been further complicated by an accident. There's been a collision there at Climping, and the road is apparently closed at the moment. That is now impacting also the road up through Limminster to Crossbush as well, and very long delays, 10 to 15 minutes if you're trying to get through Arundel in both directions at the moment. That will slow you down. Difficult to find an alternative route with the A259 out of action as well. Reports of a broken down van on lane 1, A24 southbound, just by the garden centre there, so we'll keep an eye on that one for you as well. Across the top of Worthing, it's not looking too bad. bad. And Storrington looks like it's running nice and smoothly as well, following the early delays through the town. On to the trains then this afternoon. No delays or cancellations out of Portsmouth Harbour. Chichester is a couple of delays, nothing too serious at the moment. And Brighton is all good. No delays or cancellations to report there. If you can, let us know about anything else. The jam line number, as always, 01243 963 960.
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1: Harry Styles, Adore You at V2 Radio. It is just about 1:30 weather-wise today. We had a bit of drizzle this morning. It's been brightening up. It's nothing, no sunshine out at the moment, but it's nice and warm as well. A little bit cloudy. Tonight, mixture of variable clouds. It'll be fairly mild overnight, down to 17 degrees Celsius. And for tomorrow, then Tuesday, a couple of morning showers, then breezier, but still warm, with highs of 22 degrees Celsius. Right now in Rustington, we have 22 degrees Celsius. It's V2 Radio. We are live. We're out and about today. 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You'll find us if you want to pop down and say hi at the junction of the street in Rustington and Woodlands Avenue as well. We'll be catching up with Ian very shortly, who's the owner here. But right now, it's time for this.
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1: Indeed, it is time for the Who, What, When, Where quiz at V2 Ready. We do this every single day on the mid-morning show here at V2 Ready. Going to ask you a question. It's a fairly topical one today. See how you get on. We'll give the answer in the next 15 minutes or so. So today I want to know, Top Gear, it's having a bit of a reboot and it looks like it's taking a very unexpected turn. Which comedian is rumoured to be the new frontman of Top Gear? That's our question today on the Who, What, When, Where quiz. 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Which comedian is rumoured to be the new frontman? 01243 963 960.

0: It's Rosé and Bruno Mars, Aperture at VT Ready. It's 23 minutes before 2. It's Monday lunchtime at VT Ready. We are out and about in Rustington today at Aubrey Bird Carpets and Flooring. Just a quick reminder on the A259, loads of problems at the moment. If you're travelling between Flansham and Climping, we've got the roadworks there at the moment. There's been an accident, so the road is closed at the moment, and that is spilling up onto the A27 as well, up through Limminster, and long delays through Arundel at the moment of about 10-15 minutes in both directions. Right, as I say, we're in Rustington. We're at Aubrey Bird Carpets and Flooring. We are talking to the main man himself. Afternoon, Ian.
1: Afternoon.
0: How you doing? You all right?
1: I'm doing okay. Nervous, but I'm okay.
0: You'll be
1: How are
0: fine.
1: You?
0: Yeah, I'm good. Thanks. Yeah, I love it here. I love it. You've got lots of people coming in. It's a nice, busy showroom. It looks great. And
1: Thank
0: what
1: you.
0: I said to Hilary earlier, I love the fact that anyone that comes in, you know their name.
1: Yeah, we're quite a personable family-run business.
0: Yeah.
1: We like to remember each customer.
0: Absolutely.
1: We're not just money orientated. We like to provide a good service and remember who you are.
0: Absolutely. And you've got, it's a family business as well. You obviously got Hilary here, who was working for the business before you took it on.
1: Yes.
0: And your father-in-law is working here as well.
1: Yes.
0: Yeah. Is he keeping you in check, or is it the other way around?
1: I think it's a bit of both.
0: Excellent stuff. Well done. And so you've been fitting carpets for, we were trying to work this out, is it 29, 30 years?
1: 29, nearly 30 years.
0: You don't look old enough.
1: Thank you.
0: So why the move from fitting to running your own shop?
1: I think it's the next progression, really. It's the next step, isn't it, to want to own your own business. And I was put in a really fortuitous position with Nigel being around to help buy the business, going into partnership together.
0: So it wasn't just about saving your knees then?
1: No. I still do a lot of fitting, actually. Yeah. So it's not just about saving my knees.
0: Yeah, absolutely. So you're doing the whole journey from the moment a customer walks in and asks you what they should be doing, what sort of flooring they're looking for as well, right up to fitting as well.
1: Yes, I'm doing quite a few different things at the moment, from meeting people coming in the shop to arranging measuring appointments, going out on site, doing measuring, working out the estimates. Hilary types them up and sends them off, and then I go out and do the fitting along with a couple of other fitters that we've got as well.
0: Employed by you, which
1: is they're employed by us. Yeah, good guys that we've got. We've had them for a couple of years now.
0: Excellent stuff. So there's lots going on in the show, and it smells, a carpet show always smells great anyway, doesn't it? But obviously you've got carpets, you've got something new to me, LVT. What's
1: luxury
0: that?
1: Vinyl tile.
0: Okay.
1: Yeah, it's been on the market for a very long time, actually, but it's becoming more and more popular nowadays. It's quite a versatile product. I think it's a good all-rounder to have in modern homes.
0: Excellent. And solve this question for me, because maybe I'm showing my age now. Is it lino, or is it linoleum, or is it vinyl flooring, or does that not exist anymore?
1: So
0: people buying LVT instead of
1: vinyl flooring is vinyl flooring, but linoleum and marmoleum are still very much in fashion.
0: Okay, I guess that's a bathroom kitchen.
1: It's a specialist thing, actually, nowadays, linoleum and marmoleum.
0: Yeah. Okay, so how have trends changed then? So are carpets just as popular as they were, or are people going towards new, more modern types of flooring?
1: Yeah, so carpets are still very popular. I would say 60 to 70% of our work and our jobs are carpets. Hard flooring is taking over because of its practicality.
0: Okay.
1: But predominantly carpets.
0: Well, I was going to ask you about the preparation as well. So I guess that's quite important, isn't it? If you're going to spend a lot of money on carpet, or probably more luxury vinyl tiling, getting the floor right is important as well, isn't it?
1: As with everything, as with all trades, preparation is key. Yeah, get the preparation right and a good installer, and you'll have a good job that will last a long time.
0: Yeah. Okay, so talk me through some of the products that you've got here. What's hot at the moment?
1: Stripes are quite popular at the moment. Stripe carpets are becoming quite popular. Wall carpets in this area in Rustington, because of our customer base, wall carpets are still very popular as well.
0: Wall carpets,
1: wow. Yeah, still quite popular.
0: Okay.
1: Yeah, man-made carpets are practical because of their bleach clean ability.
0: Yeah.
1: And then, of course, you've got LVT, which is luxury vinyl tile.
0: Yeah, and you were talking about the bleach cleaning as well on the carpet, so you've got a good range of those.
1: Yeah, we've got a really good range of bleach cleanable carpets. All of our polypropylene man-made carpets are bleach cleanable.
0: Excellent stuff. Okay, so what's the next step then, Ian?
1: The next step, I think, is to improve footfall and build our business up. Hopefully, I think it would be great to get another store and try and take it from there. Just build the business up.
0: Yeah, I mean, you've done brilliantly so far. As well, as we were talking to Hilary earlier, the shop's been open for 18 months now, is it? And you've won awards already.
1: Thank you. Yeah, we've been trading for nearly 19 months. A customer, we believe, secretly nominated us for a business award, and we ended up winning the regionals and the nationals for our business award, which is a really good accolade to have, especially in the first year of trading.
0: Absolutely. And you can come down and see the trophy and the awards for yourself if you pop down to the shop here.
1: Yes, they are on display. Hilary's always proud to mention and talk about them as well.
0: Excellent stuff. Thank you, Ian, for inviting us to the store today.
1: Thank you for having me.
0: Yeah, absolute pleasure. And if you want to pop down, have a chat with Ian, Hilary's here too, father-in-law Nigel as well. It is a family business. Pop down and say hi. They'll sort you out and look after you. And there's a 10% sale on at the moment as well. So thanks again, Ian.
1: Thank you.
0: And we're here till 3 this afternoon, so do pop down and say hi. Right, V2 ready at 17 minutes before 2. I've got Boyzone on the way after the new one from Alex Warren.
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Monday lunchtime at V2 Radio. There's Boyzone Picture of You. It is 8 minutes before 2 o'clock. It's V2 Radio. We're live this afternoon from Aubrey Bird Carpets and Flooring in Rustington. You'll find us up at the western end of the Parade of Shops, just by the car park entrance and exit on Woodlands Avenue at the junction of the street. Pop down and say hi. It'd be great to see you. Pick up a car sticker and say hi to the team here as well at the store. Ian, Hillary and Nigel are all here and they'll give you a nice warm welcome. It's a busy shop. Right, with the who, what, when, where quiz, thank you for all of your guesses on that. Our question this afternoon was, Top Gear is getting a big reboot and it looks like it's getting a very unexpected turn, but which comedian is rumoured to be the new frontman? Well done to Stephen in Bognor Regis, Stephen Bognor Regis, Shani as well, Andrew, and two Andrews this afternoon, Andrew P and Andrew B. Well done, all with the right answer. It was Jimmy Carr. He is rumoured to be the front man of Top Gear when it gets a bit of a reboot. Also thanks to Rich, who let us know about the accident on the A24 southbound on the Findon Bends, and there is one lane out of action there at the moment. Also got the problems on the A259 at Climping as well, with the accident there and the road closed. We will keep an eye on that for you as we head up towards the news now with this one. You've only got to hear the first few seconds of this and you're sort of grabbing your passport and getting ready for a holiday. It's Jess Glynn at V2 Radio. Stand

0: It has been super busy on the roads today. We've got problems on the A27 at Crossbush as well. If you're heading westbound, traffic is down to one lane there owing to new lampposts which are being installed as well, alongside the problems on the A259 at the moment. If you can update us on any of that, 01243 963 960 is our jam line number. Right, it's time to get the latest news for 2 o'clock next, and then we're back with songs on the playlist from Eternal and Level 42 as well. If you're in Rustington, pop down and say hi. We're at Aubrey Bird Carpets.
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6: From the Sky News Centre at 2, some breaking news. And Andy Burnham's cancelled all his engagements today and tomorrow following the death of his father, Roy. He had been suffering from Alzheimer's. Meanwhile, Downing Street suggested the Scottish, Welsh and Northern Irish First Ministers should focus on the cost of living rather than constitutional debates. It's after the nationalist politician signed a cooperation agreement which included working together to split from the UK. SNP leader John Swinney says his party's election success in May justifies a second independence vote.
7: What I want to make sure is that the people of Scotland have a choice on their constitutional future, because they have expressed a desire to do so and the case merits being asked of the people of Scotland.
6: The RAC says fuel prices are now at their highest level in 4 years. Petrol and diesel have both risen by at least 8p a litre over the past fortnight. A man who was previously jailed for killing a woman in a speedboat crash in London has been sent back to prison for assaulting his girlfriend. 39-year-old Jack Shepherd has been sentenced to 20 months. Reform UK could have to return some of the £72 million it received from 2 crypto billionaires. The party insists the donations are entirely within the law, but there are proposals going through Parliament to legally cap overseas donations at £100,000. Education Minister Georgia Gould says they'll tackle people trying to buy their way into politics.
8: We're changing the rules because there was overarching concern about the amount of money going into politics, and what we don't want want to see is in our democracy is it's not people, you know, individual people I knock on their door and their views they're influencing elections, but big money, some of it from overseas.
6: Children will no longer be served deep-fried food for school dinners in England. Processed meat will only be allowed once a week. That's the latest, Emery Smith.
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9: Planned industrial action at Gatwick Airport has been suspended following progress in a pay dispute. 220 Unite members employed by Wilson James had been due to strike on several dates later this month, but the union says the company has now put forward an improved pay offer and members will vote on whether to accept it. Two men who were arrested at a protest in Portsmouth on Saturday have now been charged. Timothy Justin Miller, who is 76 off Sherwood Avenue in Hedge End in Southampton, has been charged with wearing an item to conceal identity at a protest. He's due to appear in court next month. 33-year-old David Kenny McNally of Winchester Road in Portsmouth has been charged with willful obstruction of a highway and attempted criminal damage. He's due to appear at Portsmouth Magistrates Court in October. Chichester MP Jess Brown-Fuller says Liberal Democrat members will debate major national issues when the party's autumn conference comes to Brighton on Saturday. As a justice spokesperson, she will lead sessions covering family court reform and abusive lawsuits used to intimidate people speaking in the public interest. And a Hampshire MP says lessons must be learned after the latest air traffic control failure caused widespread travel disruption. Hamble Valley MP Paul Holmes has urged ministers to review the CAA's six-month investigation timetable and consider long-term investment. That's the latest. I'm Philip Keeler.
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0: Afternoon, it's 4 minutes after two. Weather-wise, any of that rain we had this morning will clear away. Bright and warm this afternoon with highs of 22 degrees Celsius. Mild with variable cloud overnight tonight. Temperatures down to 17 degrees Celsius. And for tomorrow then, Tuesday, a couple of morning showers, then breezier, but warmer with highs of 22 degrees Celsius. Right now in Rustington, we've got 22 degrees.
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Monday lunchtime, V20. We are live. We're out and about today in Rustington. We're at Aubrey Bird Carpets and Flooring. Make sure you pop down if you're in the area. Come and pick up a car sticker as well. Could win yourself £50 cash on Friday. And come say hi to the team as well. They've got a sale on at the moment, 10% off. Come and have a chat with Ian, Hillary and Nigel in the shop today. And you'll find us on the street at the junction with Woodlands Avenue in Rustington. We'll be fab to see you. 13 minutes after two. We were talking about rubbish TV last night with whatever that thing is that Gary Lineker is doing at the moment. Anyway, I don't think that'll be going on to a second series, but I want to talk to you about another 70s classic that's not only coming back to our TV screens, but to the movies as well. So looking forward to that. Here's Kylie and Madonna together. This is the new one. It's Love Sensation at V2 Radio.

0: It's such an anthemic song, isn't it? And Chris Martin actually started writing that for use on the X Factor. It's Coldplay, A Paradise Before That Madonna. A new one from them, Kylie Minogue too. Love Sensation at VT Ready. We're out and about. We're live today in sunny... Well, it was sunny. In Rustin today, Aubrey Bird Carpets and Flooring. Come down, say hi to the team today. They've got a 10% sale on at the moment. And love to see you, love to meet you. And pick up a car sticker as well from the V2 Radio team. We were talking about rubbish TV, and one that I'm looking forward to coming back, it's actually Hawaii 5-0. Yeah, from the 70s. And not just coming back to the TV screen, but to the big screen as well. And this is all thanks to the director behind Spider-Man Brand New Day. The original series, let's say, it came out in the 70s. It did another run in the 80s as well, and now it's finally getting the full cinema treatment, so looking forward to that and those great big 70s moustaches as well. 21 minutes after 2, it's Monday lunchtime at VT Radio. We'll keep an eye on the roads and rails of the South next.
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0: Afternoon, 23 minutes after 2, Monday lunchtime. Let's have a look at the roads and rails for you in the south. Loads of problems this morning on the A259 between Flansham and Climping, and an earlier accident as well meant the road was closed for a while. It's also super busy on the A27, both directions through Arundel at the moment, particularly if you are heading westbound into Crossbush, and that's because they're putting new lampposts in, so there is one lane out of action there at the moment. Elsewhere on the major routes, M27 is looking good. The A3M running nice and clear as well. Slightly busy across the top of Portsmouth on the A27 if you are heading westbound. Chichester bypass busy in all the usual places. Across the top of Worthing, it's not looking too bad, and it looks like things have cleared up on the A24 southbound, just heading into Findon as well. On to the trains then, looking pretty good. No delays or cancellations out of Portsmouth Harbour. Chichester's looking good, and so is Brighton as well. No delays or cancellations to report there. If you'd like to update us, please, you can do so on the Jam line, 01243 963 960.
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No, I can't. Stick Season, it seemed to be on the chart for pretty much the whole of 2024 and spent 7 weeks at number one. Stick Season at VT Radio. Monday lunchtime, we're live in Rustington today, Aubrey Bird Carpets and Flooring. It's been pretty busy today. Lots of people coming in to say hi. And what I love about the shop here as well, the personal service is absolutely brilliant. Every time a customer comes in, they know their name off the top of their heads, which is absolutely brilliant. It's Mike Beeson here looking after the tunes at VT Radio. In a moment, she's been taking a back seat for a while, and now we know why. She's just had a new baby. We've got Lady Gaga after James next at VT Radio.

0: So she took the summer off, and now we know why. She's just had a new baby with her fiance. We don't know the name, we don't know the gender, we don't know the weight, we don't know anything about it, and quite frankly, it's none of our business. Lady Gaga, The Edge of Glory at VT Ready. We've been out and about. We're live today at Aubrey Bird Carpets and Flooring in Rustington. If you haven't popped down yet, we're here for another 20 minutes or so. Pick up a car sticker, come and say hi to the team as well. Lovely family business. Come and have a chat with Ian, Hillary and Nigel, and they've got a 10% offer on at the moment as well. So make sure you mention that when you come in. Now, thanks to the Littlehampton Lions Club, who popped in earlier on this morning to let us know about a McMillan coffee morning. It's happening a week on Friday, the 25th of September, at the Rustington Methodist Church Coffee Lounge. From 10:30 to 12:30, and all in aid of McMillan Cancer Support. That's the 25th of September, 10:30 to 12:30. And thanks to the Lions for popping in to let us know all about it. Right, it's 19 minutes before 3. I've got Bon Jovi for you next.
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And on the guitar, that is Ernie Isley, who was really heavily influenced by Jimi Hendrix. He used to play with the Isley Brothers. That lady at VT Ready. It's 11 minutes before 3. It's VT Ready. We're live. We're out and about in Rustington today, Albury Carpets and Flooring, with the team here with Ian, Hillary and Nigel. Make sure you pop down and say hi and come and pick up a car sticker as well. Now, do you fancy a free cup of tea or coffee, courtesy of The Edge? We have got 500 vouchers up for grabs here at VT Ready, with two free drinks for every vouchers, whether you're catching up with a mate, grabbing a coffee after a walk, or just fancy a little pick-me-up. This one is on The Edge Tea and Coffee. Now, you can either redeem these at The Edge Roastery at Ford Lane in Arundel, or at the new Grailingwell Chapel in Chichester. 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They go really quick, so don't hang around. Once they're gone, they're gone. All the details, grab your voucher at v2radio.co.uk/edge, but don't hang around, go and get that done. vtradio.co.uk/edge. Right, Simply Red on the way after James Blunt.

0: Well, that is just about it from us here in Rusting today. Thank you very much for coming. Thanks for tuning in as well. Thanks also to Aubrey Bird Carpets and Flooring for hosting the show today. Thank you to Ian and to Hillary and to Nigel as well. It's been absolutely brilliant. Pop in and say hi to the guys. They'll sort you out with a 10% discount as well. It's VT Radio. It's Monday afternoon. Next up is Crouchy with the Drive Time Show here at VT Radio. Thank you very much to L Guest Jewellers, also in Rustington, for one of our advertisers, for your support as well. 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
8: From the Sky News Centre at 3, Scotland's First Minister says Andy Burnham will be the UK's last Prime Minister as he pushed for another independence vote within 5 years. John Swinney signed a cooperation agreement with fellow nationalist leaders in Wales and Northern Ireland. Sinn Féin's Michelle O'Neill is calling for Irish reunification.
9: Our common cause here is the understanding that Westminster does not and will never serve our people well. I think our common cause here is that we have the right to self-determination, and the common cause that we have here is that we need to collectively ensure that message is heard in Westminster.
8: Downing Street says the Prime Minister feels the leader should be focusing on easing the cost of living instead of constitutional debates. The Ministry of Defence says a member of the UK Armed Forces died in a road traffic incident in Ukraine on Saturday. They say it's not the result of hostile action. Meanwhile, Boris Johnson's revealed he narrowly avoided getting hit by a drone. The former Prime Minister was heading back from Kyiv on a trip with other foreign officials when a train behind his was struck near the Polish border. Mr. Johnson's posted on social media saying the country needs more Western support.
10: They need a joint statement from the West that the destiny of Ukraine is in the West as a free, independent, sovereign country. We haven't heard that for too long.
8: The Prime Minister's cancelled all his engagements today and tomorrow following the death of his father, Roy, from Alzheimer's. Andy Burnham had been due to meet business leaders this afternoon. Speedboat killer Jack Shepherd's been sentenced to 20 months in jail for violently assaulting his girlfriend. He was recalled to prison after attacks in February and June last year, including with barbecue tongs. And the musical Sunday in the Park with George has been cancelled after Wicked stars Ariana Grande and Jonathan Bailey pulled out. The revival had been announced before the singer decided to step back from the spotlight. That's the latest. I'm Ruth McKee.
1: 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Local news.
11: Planned strikes by more than 200 workers at Gatwick Airport have been suspended after a new pay offer was made. The Unite members, employed by Wilson James, helping passengers on and off flights, were due to walk out later this month. The union says industrial action has now been paused while workers vote on an improved offer. From today, all off-peak direct trains between Ore, Eastbourne and London Victoria have been suspended. Southern says for the next month, daytime passengers travelling after the morning rush hour will have to change at Haywards Heath. The cuts are being brought in because hot and dry weather over the summer affected track conditions, meaning restrictions are needed to help protect the track. All peak time and weekend services are expected to run as normal. Chichester MP Jess Brown-Fuller is set to lead major justice debates when the Liberal Democrats gather in Brighton later this week. The party's justice spokesperson will put forward proposals on reforming family courts and protecting journalists and campaigners from abusive legal action. And more than £470,000 could be invested in football facilities at Sompting Recreation Ground. Ada District Council is working with the Football Foundation, Lancing Rangers and Sompting Football Club on pitch improvements and plans for a new clubhouse. The scheme could also secure the site for football under a 25-year lease. That's the latest. I'm Philip Keeler.
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12: So mainly fine this afternoon, a bit on the cloudy side with some light showers possible. These are more likely in the south and west of the region, with the east being the brightest. Generally very warm and humid, but a little bit breezier with highs of around 26 degrees. And for tonight, a fine evening leading to a very mild night, becoming cloudier from the west during the early hours, perhaps culminating in a little bit of rain in some areas and lows down to 14 degrees. Currently it's 21 degrees in Birdham and Pagham.
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0: The hot, dry weather means we're all using a lot more water than usual. Simple changes like shorter showers and giving the sprinklers a break can make a big difference. 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

there's a song I haven't heard in a while from 1992. Curtis Stigers and You're All That Matters to Me. A very good afternoon to you. 14 minutes past three. It is V2 Radio. It is Crouchy here on Drive Time. My thanks to Mike Beeston, who was live this morning from Aubrey Bird Carpets and Flooring in Rustington. And Tanya is going to be out and about broadcasting live again on Friday. We're going to be at the Goodwood Revival across the weekend, of course. And Tanya's going to be presenting the breakfast show from there Friday morning from 7. So don't miss that here at V2 Radio as we take you out and about across the area. Huey Lewis and the news on the way with Hip to Be Square, and this is Cat's Eye.

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0: Jerry Lewis and the news from the 80s and hip to be square. 20 minutes past three is V2 Radio Monday afternoon, and it appears a lot of people are now booking holidays early on for 2027. A study out today says millions of us have already booked up a major trip for 2027. I haven't even finished having all my holiday from 2026 yet, and loads of people apparently want that break to be a proper adventure. Seeing things like the Northern Lights came out as the top dream experience, followed by heading out on a safari or making the journey to Machu Picchu on the Inca Trail. And almost 3 in 10 have their 2027 holiday locked in already. That is planning, isn't it? And plenty more are thinking about booking soon. That the travel experts behind the survey say we're moving away from the classic week in the sun idea and leaning more towards something that feels like a once-in-a-lifetime thing. It's all about choosing a trip, apparently, that actually gives you a story to tell afterwards, which is no bad thing, is it? Actually, I think that's quite a good idea, isn't it? Rather than relaxing, we're going on a bit of an adventure, which I think is a great thing. So there we are. Better get our 2027 holidays booked up. And for me, I'll just get the rest of 2026 booked up. I think that would be a start, wouldn't it?
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0: 323, not looking too bad, actually. A27, or the M27, I should say, around Farlington going westbound. Still got those roadworks continuing at Farlington, giving that a little bit patchy, but it's not too bad this afternoon. Between the Stockbridge roundabout and the Fishbourne roundabout, again, on the A27 Chichester bypass, that's patchy. And we're looking fairly solid from the Portfield roundabout through to the Bognor Road. But again, it's not too bad. It's going to get worse, I can assure you. Otherwise, everything else seems to be running quite nicely. The A259, a little bit slow around Colworth and out onto Rowan Way and the A29. But again, it is looking fairly quiet out there. Can't see any major issues at the moment. But as always, if you do spot something, you can keep me up to date at the jam line number 01243 963 960.
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Calvin Harris featuring Dua Lipa and One Kiss at V2 Radio. 28 minutes to 4 o'clock. And I mentioned it already to go, because of course Titania is going to be broadcasting live from the Goodwood Revival on Friday morning. The Breakfast Show coming to you live from there between 7 and 11. And we're going to be there all the weekend, courtesy of Ale Guest Jewellers of Rustington and Littlehampton, with the V2 Radio stage at the Revival, filled with local bands and singers performing songs from the Revival decades, the 40s, the 50s and the 60s. Across all 3 days of this incredible festival, we're going to be there with some entertainment. And please do, if you're going to the Goodwood Revival, then pop along and say hello to the V2 Radio team and enjoy some of the great music we've got lined up for you, all courtesy of Ale Guest Jewellers of Rustington and Littlehampton. We will see you there, and of course all the action gets underway on Friday, the Goodwood Revival for 2026.

0: is Ella Langley, proper country song. Cheers in Texas at V2 Radio 19, minutes 2:04. And shock horror, this year's Conquer drama has arrived early. The World Conquer Championships, we're being told, might not even happen because the heat wave has apparently frazzled the harvest, leaving chestnuts too small to use. Organisers say they need 3,000 Conquers that are at least 2 inches wide for the showdown in October. And right now they're looking at trees that either have nothing on them or tiny little husks that simply won't last a single hit. They're doing a nationwide check before a crunch meeting at the end of September to decide if the whole thing can go ahead. Some trees have loads of conkers, but if they're too small, and apparently the small ones don't break properly, which feels like the most niche problem ever, doesn't it? The team behind it are asking all of us to go out and look at the trees near us and report what we find on their website. And if the conkers really are too small this year, then what is the backup plan for the championship? No one seems to know, but it looks like the World Conquer Championships could be in serious jeopardy as a result of the heat wave.
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0: It's looking pretty good this afternoon, actually. Quite quiet at the moment. I've probably jinxed it now. We're going westbound on the Shoreham bypass out towards North Lancing and Broadwater, looking a little patchy there. Eastbound around the Chichester Road at Arundel out towards Crossbush, and the A27 Chichester bypass predominantly busy between the Portfield roundabout and the Bognor Road roundabout, then a little patchy from the Fishbourne roundabout approaching the stoppage roundabout there, but really not too much going on. And we've still got that section of the A3M, the M27 on the Havant bypass there that's a little bit slow at the moment due to the roadworks that are continuing there. But other than that, really can't see any problems at all. But as always, if you do spot something, you can keep me up to date. The jam line number 01243 963 960.
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0: Oh, that's a splendid song. Phil Bailey and Phil Collins, an easy lover from 1984. Talking of years then, we're going back in time on the rewind in the next half an hour or so. Six songs coming up from the year, but what year is it? We'll give you some headlines as well to help you try and discover what the year is. We'll find out after we catch up next with the latest news headlines.
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10: From the Sky News Centre at 4, the leaders of Scotland, Wales and Northern Ireland say Westminster is not working as they push for more powers. The heads of the SNP, Plaid Cymru and Sinn Féin, have signed a cooperation agreement. The Prime Minister signalled any vote on independence is off limits. But Welsh First Minister, Rhun ap Iorwerth, says it should be up to the people.
11: Wales, of course, is a nation. We should have the powers, the resources, the fair treatment we need as a nation to build the future our people deserve.
10: A member of the British Armed Forces has died in a road traffic incident in Ukraine over the weekend. Earlier today, former Prime Minister Boris Johnson revealed that he narrowly missed being caught up in a Russian drone strike while he was visiting the country. Two 25-year-old men have died during yesterday's Great North Run. Organisers say the men, who are both from the northeast of England, died after collapsing at the event. The House of Lords are debating the issue of political donations. It's after two separate gifts of £36 million were given to Reform UK by billionaires. The government's looking to bring in a cap of £100,000 per year for British citizens living abroad. General Secretary of the TUC, Paul Novak, says the donations put democracy in crisis.
12: Let no one tell you there is any similarity between care workers chipping in a few quid a year through their union and a party bought and paid for by billionaires.
10: There's been a spike in oil and gas prices following further escalation in the conflict in the Middle East. Houthi rebels have captured a key point on one of the shipping routes being used as an alternative to the Strait of Hormuz. And deep-fried food will be off the dinner menu for kids in schools in England. New rules also mean desserts must either contain or be served up with fruit. That's the latest. I'm Ruth McKee.
1: 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Local news.
13: Strike action, which could have affected passengers at Gatwick Airport later this month, has been called off for now. Around 220 Unite members working for Wilson James had planned several days of walkouts over pay, but following fresh talks, the company has made a new offer, which workers will now vote on before deciding whether further action is needed. There'll be no direct off-peak trains from Eastbourne to London Victoria from today. Southern is reducing services for around 4 weeks because sections of the track have been affected by the long, hot and dry summer. Morning and afternoon peak time trains are not affected, but passengers travelling off-peak will need to change at Haywards Heath, which will add extra time to journeys. Hamble Valley MP Paul Holmes is calling for full transparency over the investigation into the latest NATS air traffic control failure. The Conservative MP has questioned whether a six-month Civil Aviation Authority review is too long. NATS says a full investigation is underway and insists the latest outage was not a repeat of the major disruption seen in 2023. And people across the South will soon be able to get treatment for more common health conditions directly from participating pharmacies. From this autumn, pharmacist prescribers will be able to assess and treat problems including acne, migraines, scabies and some ear infections. The NHS says the move should speed up care and free up GP appointments. That's the latest. I'm Philip Keeler.
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0: So mainly fine for the remainder of the afternoon, but cloudy at times. Some light showers are possible. Generally warm and humid, but becoming breezier later with highs around 26 degrees. And for tonight, it's going to be a fine evening leading to a very mild night, becoming cloudy from the west during the early hours. This could perhaps bring a little bit of rain into some areas overnight. Lows down to around 14 degrees, and currently in Amberley and up Waltham, it's 24.
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0: Monday afternoon's Rewind there. This is Crouchy here on Drive Time. And for the next half an hour, your challenge is to come up with the songs and the headlines for the year and which they are from. If you want to have a go this afternoon, no prizes, but just for fun, 01243 963 960 on the phones or the WhatsApp, or you can email studio at v2radio.co.uk. So some headlines first then, and then a couple of big songs from the year. The UK is declared free of foot and mouth disease in cattle in this year, nearly a year after a crisis began. The Miss World contest is moved to London from Nigeria after riot by Muslims opposed the show and left more than 500 people injured in the city of Kaduna. And Motown singer Diana Ross was arrested by police on suspicion of drink driving after her car was seen swerving across a road. Has that helped you at all? 01243 963 960 on the phones or the WhatsApp if you want to have a guess. Maybe you couldn't get it from the headlines, maybe you'll get it from this song. First of our songs from the year, this is Ash and There's a Star.

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Yes, Pink can get the party started, and Ash with There's a Star, two hit songs from the year that I'm looking for this afternoon on the Rewind. Well done to Stephen Bogner, first team of the right answer, closely followed by Shani in Littlehampton and Nigel in Fratton. 01243 963 960 on the phones or the WhatsApp if you want to have a guess at the year. A couple of you very, very close indeed, so have another go. Arsenal wins the FA Cup in this year with a 2-0 win over London rivals Chelsea in the Cup final. The Potters Bar train crash in Hertfordshire killed 7 people in this year, and the Winter Olympics are held at Salt Lake City, Utah, in the United States, and Great Britain wins 1 gold and 1 bronze medal. And Ford ends 90 years of British car production with the loss of more than 2,000 jobs after the last Fiesta was made at the factory in Dagenham in this year. What do you think then? 01243 963 960 on the phones or the WhatsApp for another guess at the year we're looking at for the next 10 minutes or so. This is Elton John, and a hit for him in the year, This Train Don't Stop There Anymore.

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0: There's two more songs from the year that I'm looking for on the rewind this afternoon. Holly Valance, I should say, with Kiss Kiss, and Elton John's This Train Don't Stop There Anymore. A song you just don't hear very often, but it's a great song, isn't it? So have you managed to work out the year? 01243 963 960 on the phones or the WhatsApp. Final bunch of clues then. Celebrations were across Europe as the euro hit the streets in 12 of the European Union's 15 nations. The new currency reached the purses of ordinary citizens across the continent. The mobile network BT, Telnet, changed its name to O2. 40 years after the first James Bond film was made, the 20th film was released in British cinemas as Pierce Brosnan bows out in And Die Another Day. And Princess Margaret, the Queen's younger sister, dies after suffering a stroke at the age of 71. A month later, the Queen Mother passes away in her sleep at age 101. Any idea what the year is? 01243 963 960 on the phones or the WhatsApp. You'll have a look at the latest travel for you in a moment or two. And then our final two songs from the year. And I shall reveal all. Have you got it right? Or have you got it wrong?
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3: 24 minutes past four and still looking slow on the M27 as you come down from the A3M at Farlington out towards Cosham at the moment due to those roadworks. Still looking patchy, both sides really of the A27 between the Fishbourne roundabout and the Stockbridge roundabout, the Chichester bypass, and actually from the Bognor Road roundabout to the Wick roundabout. Both sides of that are looking particularly slow. Eastbound towards Crossbush from Arundel is also busy, and westbound on the Shoreham bypass out towards North Ardsing and Broadwater. A little bit patchy on the A24 as you head to the Washington roundabout, but not too bad. Getting a little slow now on the A259 at Colworth, and then around Gladius Way out towards Rowan Way as you head out onto the A29, and then it's a little bit patchy around Climping out towards Littlehampton and Wake, but nothing too much to worry about. As always, if you do spot something, you can keep me up to date, please. The jam line number 01243 963 960.
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0: There's Vanessa Carlton and 1,000 Miles running off today's Rewind. How did you do? It's quite a tricky one today, but lots of you managing to work it out in the end. Well done to those who did get the year right. Stephen Bogner was first in today, closely followed by Shani in Littlehampton. Nigel in Fratton getting it right. Kerry in Chichester, Dave and Kim in Fareham. Also Chris in Portsmouth. Tanya got it right as well in Littlehampton. Penny and Stephen Bogner. Tony in Runcton and Andrew in North Burstead. All correctly guessing that the year I was looking for today was 2002. It was a tricky one today, but lots of you very close, so well done. You almost got there, but it was 2002 was the year I was looking for today. So that was our rewind for today. There'll be another one along tomorrow, just after four. Now, though, at 27 minutes to 5 o'clock, time to get the headlines.
1: Coming up this afternoon, I'll have the latest as passengers using Gatwick Airport have been spared planned strike action later this month. A 55-year-old man has been charged following reports of homophobic abuse at Brighton's home match against Leeds. And justice reform will be among the major issues discussed when the Liberal Democrats meet in Brighton for their conference starting on Saturday. More at five.

0: Yes, the Human League and Fascination at V2 Radio, 19 minutes to 5 o'clock. And have you got your tickets for a rather exciting comedy night at Fernley in North Street in Chichester? It's this Friday, the 18th of September at 7.30. You're in for an absolutely brilliant night of comedy with headline act Al Crossenden. There's also Russell Hicks as the opener, support from Nathan Eagle, and your host for the evening is MC Potts. Once again, it is the Chichester Comedy Night at Fernley North Street in Chichester this Friday, the 18th at 7.30. You can get your tickets, find out more details. 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
0: 17 minutes to 5 o'clock, and we're still looking slow going westbound on the M27 around Farlington due to those roadworks out towards Cosham. If you're heading that way, it's looking slow, and also Eastern Road is pretty busy in both directions at the moment. A27 Chichester bypass between the Fishbourne roundabout and the Stockbridge roundabout going eastwards is very slow, and it's pretty solid now from the Bognor Road roundabout through to the Wick roundabout. Both directions there looking very, very slow indeed. Also looking busy on the Chichester Road out towards Crossbush as you head around Ford Road out towards Arundel, and also going westbound on the Shoreham bypass around North Lancing is also busy. A little bit patchy on the A24 around the Washington roundabout, but not too bad, and heading down Findon Valley as well. And then we've got terribly bad traffic going place to say on the A259 heading down towards Gladius Way at North Burstead out towards Rowan Way, and then onto the A29. And if you're heading around Climping out towards Littlehampton and Wick, that's also looking a little bit busy. But I can't see anything else at the moment. If you do spot something, update me, please. 01243 963 960.
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1: The city has been reduced to rubble. Destruction in the wake of a monster that is no more. What's this? Chuckzilla has just emerged on the outskirts of town. What could possibly happen next?

Well, I'll give her that. It's a little bit different. That is Chaka Khan and Shuckzilla, a brand new song at V2 Radio. Afternoon, Crouchy here on Drive Time with Portugal the Man on the way after Britney's classic.

0: Portugal the Man and Feel It Still. More music on the way after five. We've got Junior, Senior and Take That. Plus, of course, I'll keep you up to date with the travel.
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5: From the Sky News Centre at 5, Downing Street suggested the Scottish, Welsh and Northern Irish First Ministers should focus on the cost of living rather than constitutional debates. It's after the nationalist politicians signed a cooperation agreement which included working together to separate from the UK. SNP leader John Swinney says his party's election success in May justifies a second independence vote.
6: What I want to make sure is that the people of Scotland have a choice on their constitutional future, because they have expressed a desire to do so and the case merits being asked of the people of Scotland.
5: Meanwhile, Andy Burnham is taking a short break after the death of his father. Roy had been suffering with advanced Alzheimer's disease. A British soldier has died in Ukraine in a road traffic accident. The Ministry of Defence says a small number of service personnel are in operation in the country protecting diplomats. The House of Lords is debating plans to cut political donations from Britons overseas, as Downing Street says the current proposals aren't the limit of their ambitions. Two £36 million donations to Reform UK have intensified calls for new rules. After weeks of hints, Oasis have confirmed they're going on tour again next year. They'll play 38 shows, including in Glasgow, Manchester and four at Knebworth in Hertfordshire. Fans have until Thursday to register for a code allowing them to buy a ticket. Our correspondent Katie Spencer says the band's trying to avoid the long queues experienced last time.
7: And I think importantly for fans, they're fixing those prices as well, because last time, of course, you got various stories of people seeming to think that it was one price as they sort of entered the sale and then finding the ticket prices had absolutely escalated.
5: And strong demand for dresses has helped boost sales at Jigsaw. The fashion firms revealed a jump of 18% for the 6 months to July.
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8: Passengers using Gatwick Airport have been spared planned strike action later this month after workers received a new pay offer. Around 220 Wilson James employees who help passengers board and leave the aircrafts were due to strike from the 17th of September. Unite says those walkouts have now been suspended while members consider the revised deal. A 55-year-old man has been charged following reports of homophobic abuse at Brighton's home match against Leeds. Alexander Bishop of Martlet Way in Brockworth in Gloucester was arrested after the incident at the Amex Stadium on the 5th of September. He's accused of using threatening or abusive words or behaviour likely to cause harassment, alarm or distress, and will appear in court in December. Justice reform will be among the major issues discussed when the Liberal Democrats meet in Brighton for their conference starting on Saturday. Chichester MP Jess Brown Fuller will lead debates on family courts and legal protections for journalists, whistleblowers and campaigners. She's also expected to chair a discussion focused on tackling violence against women and girls. And community pharmacies across the South have been given a bigger role in treating everyday health problems. From the autumn, participating pharmacies will be able to prescribe for conditions including migraines, acne, seasonal allergies and some mild skin infections. That's the latest. I'm Philip Keeler.
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10: A fine evening leading to a very mild night, becoming cloudy from the west during the early hours, perhaps culminating in a little rain in the northwest by dawn. Lows down to around 14 degrees, and for Tuesday, mild and humid to start as a weakening band of rain moves southeastwards, becoming drier and brighter and fresher later with a breeze and some warm sunny spells. Highs tomorrow 24 degrees. It's currently 23 in Colworth and Shrettman.
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as Junior Senior and Move Your Feet at V2 Radio. 11 minutes past five. If you're on your way home from work, well, I hope you've had a pleasant day, first of all. And looking at the roads, it's not too bad. We're still looking slow going westbound off the A3M onto the M27 around Farlington due to those roadworks that are continuing there as you go westbound. We're also looking slow on the A27 Chichester bypass between the Fishbourne roundabout and the Stockbridge roundabout going eastbound. That's looking very slow. Patchy, really, between the Portfield roundabout and the Borkner Road roundabout, and a little bit slow around Arundel out towards Crossbush, and then going westbound on the Shoreham bypass around North Lancing is also looking a little bit busy there. The 259 is getting quite busy now. It's a bit slow around Merston out towards Colworth, down towards North Burston, and as you head onto the A29 at Shripney, it's looking slow, and then around Worms Lane at Flansham out towards Climping. But nothing too much to worry about, but if you do spot something, update me please. 01243 9

0: The hot, dry weather means we're all using a lot more water than usual. Simple changes like shorter showers and giving the sprinklers a break can make a big difference. 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

0: 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It is Wednesday nights here at V2 Radio from 9 with Amelia Barnden, who'll be showcasing local bands and performers and keeping you updated on what's happening in the local music scene. 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
0: 24 minutes past five and we're still looking very slow. If you're going westbound off the A3M towards Farlington and out towards Cosham, the roadworks there are continuing apace and keeping things pretty slow. We're also looking a little bit slow on the A27 Chichester bypass as you head eastbound from the Fishbourne roundabout through to the Stockbridge roundabout, and westbound from the Portfield roundabout through to the Bognor Road is pretty busy as well. Equally going eastbound towards Crossbush from Arundel is also looking busy, and then the Shoreham bypass westbound around North Lancing out towards Broadwater also looking a little bit patchy on the A24 from Ashington down to the Washington roundabout. 259 also looking pretty busy on the Bognor Road as you head between Chichester and Colworth at the moment. That's quite slow. And then around Rowan Way at North Burstead, it's not looking too bad, but it is slow around Worms Lane at Flensham out towards Gravett's Lane as well. But anything else, update me please. 01243 963 960.
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0: Tess Tavares and More Than a Woman from 1978. And if you love your music from the 1970s, don't forget that we have a whole stack of them between 7 and 10 tomorrow night here at V2 Radio. Normally, Ian Medders in the chair. He's on holiday for a couple of weeks, so Mike Beaster will be looking after you. And that 70s show tomorrow night from 7 here at V2 Radio. Chainsmokers and Coldplay on the way, but first at 29 minutes to 6 is the headlines.
1: Coming up this afternoon, I'll have the latest as planned industrial action at Gatwick Airport has been suspended following progress in a pay dispute. Two men who were arrested at a protest in Portsmouth on Saturday have now been charged with offences. And Chichester MP Jess Brown Fuller says Liberal Democrat members will debate major national issues when the party's autumn conference comes to Brighton this Saturday. More at 6.

0: is Incognito, and don't you worry about a thing. 20 minutes to 6, and apparently we're in for another burst of late September heat. It's all thanks to a huge 700-mile-wide subtropical surge pushing warm air across the country. Forecasters are saying today the whole Indian summer thing is carrying on, with temperatures staying warmer than normal right through to October the 11th. Wow. Down south, we could hit 27 degrees, and even the north is getting a very decent 24 degrees, all because of that hot southwesterly airflow. The Met Office say it'll stay warm and a bit muggy tonight into tomorrow, and then we're going to get some showers and some gusty winds before the mid-20s pop back up at the weekend. They reckon late September into early October will be drier and warmer than average, and the Met Office is already talking about a warm autumn being twice as likely as normal. There's definitely some climate change going on, but I think we're enjoying it while it's there for the time being, aren't we? Let's get a look at the latest travel for you next.
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0: 18 minutes to 6, still looking slow as you come off the A3M. If you're going westbound towards Farlington onto the M27 at Cosham, it's quite slow there due to the roadworks. We're also looking slow going eastbound on the A27 Chichester bypass from the Fishbourne roundabout through to the Stockbridge roundabout, and then the Portfield roundabout through to the Bognor Road is looking slow. A little bit patchy as well going eastbound towards Crossbush, and then westbound on the Shoreham bypass out towards North Lancing and Broadwater and Ashington down to the Washington roundabout on the A24 is also slow. The A259, the Bognor Road from Chichester heading towards Colworth, is looking pretty patchy. And then as you head on to Rowan Way out onto the A29, that's a little bit slow, not too bad. And then Flansham around Worms Lane out towards Gravitz Lane is also busy on that stretch as you head out towards Climping. Some problems on the trains this evening as well. We've got a disruption between Southampton Central and Fareham at the moment, and also some problems various around Uckfield out towards Oxted. The details, of course, you can find by looking at Southern Rail Services. Anything else, update me please, 01243 963 960.
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Mars and Mario at V2 Radio, 10 minutes to 6. It's Crouchy here on Drive Time through until 7, and after 7 tonight being a Monday night, we have Mike Buxton here with some soft rock classics for your delight and entertainment. Johnny H. Jazz now, and

0: haven't heard that in a while. 7 seconds from Yusendor and Naina Cherry from 1994. It is V2 Radio. Very good evening to you. Crouchy here on Drive Time, and we'll catch up with the latest travel news in the next 20 minutes. Got the showbiz news to come, and music on the way from Mojo and Duran Duran after the latest for six.
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6: From the Sky News Centre at 6, Scotland's First Minister says Andy Burnham will be the UK's last Prime Minister as he pushed for another independence vote within 5 years. John Swinney signed a cooperation agreement with fellow nationalist leaders in Wales and Northern Ireland. Sinn Féin's Michelle O'Neill is calling for Irish reunification.
7: Our common cause here is the understanding that Westminster does not and will never serve our people well. I think our common cause here is that we have the right to self-determination, and the common cause that we have here is that we need to collectively ensure that message is heard in Westminster.
6: Downing Street says the Prime Minister feels the leaders should be focusing on easing the cost of living. A man's admitted to drugging and raping his wife without her knowledge over a period of 2 decades. The defendant, who's in his 60s and from Stockport in Greater Manchester, pleaded guilty to offences between 2004 and 2025. The House of Lords is debating plans to cap political donations from Britons overseas, as Downing Street says the current proposals aren't the limit of their ambitions. Two £36 million donations to Reform UK have intensified calls for new rules. Nigel Farage's party insists the contributions are legal under today's laws. Housing Secretary Angela Rayner attacked them at the TUC conference in Brighton.
8: Nigel Farage's sugar daddies made their money in crypto, but there's nothing cryptic about their motives. They know full well that a reform government will act in their interests, not the public interest.
6: The government's looking at nationalising the UK's third largest steelworks. Ministers are said to be engaging directly in the sale of Speciality Steel UK. Two participants in yesterday's Great North Run have died. The men, who are both 25, collapsed during the half marathon. And Oasis have confirmed a return to Nebworth. They'll play 4 shows there next year. That's the latest. I'm Ruth McKee.
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9: Planned industrial action at Gatwick Airport has been suspended following progress in a pay dispute. 220 Unite members employed by Wilson James had been due to strike on several dates later this month, but the union says the company has now put forward an improved pay offer and members will vote on whether to accept it. Two men who were arrested at a protest in Portsmouth on Saturday have now been charged. Timothy Justin Miller, who is 76 off Sherwood Avenue in Hedge End in Southampton, has been charged with wearing an item to conceal identity at a protest. He's due to appear in court next month. 33-year-old David Kenny McNally of Winchester Road in Portsmouth has been charged with willful obstruction of a highway and attempted criminal damage. He's due to appear at Portsmouth Magistrates Court in October. Chichester MP Jess Brown-Fuller says Liberal Democrat members will debate major national issues when the party's autumn conference comes to Brighton on Saturday. As a justice spokesperson, she will lead sessions covering family court reform and abusive lawsuits used to intimidate people speaking in the public interest. And a Hampshire MP says lessons must be learned after the latest air traffic control failure caused widespread travel disruption. Hamble Valley MP Paul Holmes has urged ministers to review the CAA's six-month investigation timetable and consider long-term investment. That's the latest. I'm Philip Keeler.
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0: It's going to be a fine evening, leading to a very mild night, becoming cloudy from the west during the early hours and perhaps culminating in a little rain in the northwest by dawn. Lows down to around 14 degrees. And for Tuesday, should be mild and a humid start as a weakening band of rain moves southeastwards, then becoming drier and brighter and fresher later with a breeze and even some warm, sunny spells. Highs tomorrow, 24 degrees, and it's currently 20 in Littlehampton and Bognor.
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It's Mojo and Lady Himi tonight, 13 minutes past 6. It's V2 Radio. Good evening to you. Crouchy here with you on Drive Time through until 7 and after 7. Mike Buxton is here with some soft rock classics for your Monday night. If you've had one of those Mondays, he can just relax you a bit with some soft rock classics from 7 through until 10 this evening. Edie Brickell, the New Bohemians on the way after this. The current song from Alex Warren, it's Rescuer.

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0: Edie Brickell and the New Bohemians from 1989 at 1 AM at V2 Radio, where we have teamed up with Cathedral Wealth Management to give you the opportunity to win yourself £1,000 in cash. 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
0: 23 minutes past six, still looking very slow. Going westbound from Farlington onto the M27 at Cosham, and the Chichester bypass, not too bad now. Just either side of the Stockbridge roundabouts, looking a little patchy, and the Bognor Road as well, either side of that junction. Looking at the 27 around Arundel on Chichester Road out towards Crossbush, that's quite slow going eastbound, and then westbound on the Shoreham bypass around North Ancing and the Upper Brighton Road. A24 coming southbound from Ashington down to the Washington roundabout, and on the Washington Road, the 283 around Sullington and Storrington also looking a little patchy, and then the 8259 running pretty well. Bognor Road from Chichester down towards Merston, out towards Colworth and around North Burstead is looking okay, a little patchy but really not too bad. Anything else? 01 243 963 960.
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0: The 78th Emmy Awards take place in Los Angeles later tonight, recognising the best of what's on TV. The Pit, Pluribus, Hacks and Widow's Bay are leading the nominations. Stars of all four shows, Noah Wiley, Rhea Seehorn, Jean Smart and Matthew Rhys, look to be runaway favourites for the top acting awards. The Pit is tipped to win its second straight Best Drama Prize. Meantime, Emma Willis says she's ready for comparisons when she takes over as one of the Strictly hosts. As she joins Joss Whittaker and ex-dancer Johannes Redib as the show's new presenters this coming Sunday. Josh says he'd have loved to have competed on a full season before being asked to front the programme.

0: That's Cat's Eye and Animal at V2 Radio. We know that at the moment times are tough for all of us, and that's why V2 Radio has now launched V2 Treasure. If you've got items lying around the house that you want rid of, but you don't want to pay auction fees or wait for the money to drop, then V2 Treasure is for you. 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

0: the Newbie Brothers and What A Fool Believes, and that is Drive Time for today. I'll be back tomorrow afternoon from 3. Coming up next, Mike Buxton is here with some soft rock classics, including the likes of Electric Light Orchestra, Supertramp and Genesis. Have a nice night.
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8: From the Sky News Centre at 7, a man's admitted drugging his wife so that he could rape and sexually abuse her over more than two decades. The defendant, who's in his 60s and from the Stockport area, has pleaded guilty to a total of 60 charges between 2004 and his arrest in October last year. Our correspondent Greg Milam says others are also accused of sex offences relating to the same victim.
9: 12 other men are due to stand trial for alleged offences against the same victim here at Manchester Crown Court. They're aged from their late 20s to their mid-70s. Those offences alleged to have happened between 2018 and 2025. Those 12 men deny the charges that they face.
8: The First Ministers of Scotland, Wales and Northern Ireland have told the government it needs to prepare for significant constitutional change. They declared Westminster's time is coming to an end. Two runners in yesterday's Great North Run have died. The men, who are both 25 and from North East England, collapsed during the half marathon. Peers are debating plans to cap political donations from British people living abroad after headline-grabbing gifts to Reform UK over the weekend. Two crypto billionaires donated £36 million each to Nigel Farage's party. Schools in England will have to cut down on cake under new food standards. From next September, they must be served with fruit. Deep-fried food will also be banned. Naomi Duncan from the charity Chefs in Schools says the change is welcome.
10: So we see so many, you know, good caterers, good school chefs delivering really, really great school food. And then on the flip side, we see other kitchens where that's just not being adhered to. So I think for me, the kind of the jewel of having a set of agreed standards that everybody has to comply with is just something that's really exciting.
8: And Oasis have announced they're returning to Nebworth 30 years after their iconic gigs there. The shows are part of the second leg of their comeback tour. That's the latest. I'm Ruth McKee.
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band that started off being far more prog rock than soft rock, Supertramp from 74's album Crime of the Century, Dreamer. Of course, by this point in time, their definitive work, Breakfast in America, still some 5 years away. Also played the ELO and Evil Woman. Good evening, this is Mike. It is the Soft Rock Show on V2Radio between now and 10. Hope you've had a good weekend. Hope I find you well this evening. Got some Genesis on the way after this yacht rock classic from Christopher Cross and Sailing.

0: The hot, dry weather means we're all using a lot more water than usual. Simple changes like shorter showers and giving the sprinklers a break can make a big difference. 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

0: would, of course, be rude to name names, but I've been there in life, maybe you have as well. In too deep, when a relationship is just that little bit too complex, and it's not necessarily your fault. Genesis there, and Christopher Cross and Sailing. It is the Soft Rock Show, V2 Radio. So how do you fancy winning £1,000 in cash? Well, you can, thanks to us and our friends at Cathedral Wealth Management. 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You could do a lot of damage with that money. Be very good, wouldn't it? You got until a minute to midnight this coming Sunday, the 20th of September, to enter. Otherwise, your entry might not be counted. And good luck with that. £1,000 could be yours thanks to us and Cathedral Wealth Management. 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

0: Great song, Van Halen, Jump, Crowded House, It's Only Natural, playing here on the Soft Rock Show from V2 Radio. 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Musically on the way, Rod Stewart and a former number one from Elton John and Kiki D.
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Rod Stewart in A Broken Dream, Elton John and Kiki D from the long hot summer of 76, former number one, Don't Go Breaking My Heart. Soft Rock Classics, V2 Radio, we do this Monday 7 through to 10. This time tomorrow, Mike Beeston in for Ian Meadows with the 70s show, and Wednesday evening from 7, Peter Gordon and the 80s Express. Towards the news for 8, Robert Palmer and Brian Adams after this from Eric Clapton.

0: A man who has sold tens of millions of records globally, the Groover from Vancouver, Brian Adams, Heaven, Robert Palmer, Some Guys Have All the Luck, and Eric Clapton, Wonderful Tonight. More soft rock classics on the way next hour, starting off with the likes of Pat Benatar and Starship, and a reminder of how you could be winning £50 on us with our £50 Friday. That and more on the way. Up next, it's your news for 8. It's V2.
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4: From the Sky News Centre at 8, a man's pleaded guilty to drugging and raping his wife between 2004 and last year. He's in his 60s and from Stockport in Greater Manchester, but legal reasons mean he can't be named. There's a united message among First Ministers of Wales, Scotland and Northern Ireland.
5: Westminster is not working.
6: For the first time, there are First Ministers in Scotland, Wales and Northern Ireland who believe that their countries should decide their own future.
7: Our common cause here is the understanding that Westminster does not and will never serve our people well.
4: That's Plaid Cymru's Rhun Ap Iorwerth, the SNP's John Swinney and Michelle O'Neill of Sinn Féin. They've met in Cardiff to discuss leaving the UK. Downing Street says it believes strongly in the union. Donald Trump's dismissed warnings that AI could take over the world as a hoax. It follows some leading companies in the sector suggesting they'd slow the technology's development. The House of Lords is debating limits on political donations. It's after Reform UK received £72 million from two British businessmen who, until recently, lived abroad. A new proposal would cap money given after the 25th of March this year at £100,000. That's when Sir Philip Ryecroft's review into the issue was published.
8: People don't like retrospective legislation generally, but you can also see the other side of the coin, which is if you say you're going to lock this particular door, but so we're not going to lock it until 4, 5, 6 months' time, then the risk is a whole lot of money will flow through that door.
4: Oasis will grace the fields of Nebworth again at the end of a 38-date tour next year. Fans looking to buy tickets will need to sign up online. And two of the Premier League's unbeaten teams are getting underway at Leeds host Newcastle at Elland Road. Both teams kick off the contest with a record of 1 win and 2 draws. That's the latest. I'm Ruth McKee.
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Starship, we built this city. Pat Benatar, love is a battlefield. Well, it can be at times in my experience. Good evening, this is Mike. It is the Soft Rock Show with you through until 10 tonight. Songs such as from the late, great Bonnie Tyler, one of her brilliant power ballads on the way. For now, let's head back to 1985 when Dire Straits released the album Brothers in Arms. They performed at Live Aid as well. In fact, this very song.

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0: It was so sad to learn of the passing of Bonnie Tyler earlier in the year. One of her classics, Total Eclipse of the Heart, and Dire Straits, Money for Nothing, on the Soft Rock Show, V2 Radio. 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

written by John Lennon, performed there by Roxy Music, of course, Jealous Guy and Fleetwood Mac Tusk from the album of the same name. It is the Soft Rock Show, V2 Radio. Don't forget to catch Tanya on Breakfast weekday mornings from 7, loads of fun and games, including just after 8, wonderful feature called Just Kidding, where local school children from across the South share their favourite jokes with us, all with Tangmere Military Aviation Museum. Hall of Notes on the way after this from Billy Joel. It's V2.

0: They wrote and recorded so many wonderful songs. Daryl Hall and John Oates, She's Gone, and from the late 70s, from 52nd Street, the album, Billy Joel and My Life, here on the Soft Rock Show, V2 Radio, where on a Friday morning, you could be winning £50 on us with our friends at Reg 360, built for drivers, garages and everyone in between. 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

But on a Monday evening, I do believe we play some of the finest songs ever recorded. It is the Soft Rock Show, V2 Radio, Al Stewart, Time Passages and Focus from Sylvia. Don't forget to follow us at your favourite social media, Insta and Facebook at V2 Radio Sussex. Keep up to date with all the local news for the South and gossip on what the team's up to behind the scenes. Towards your news for nine now, to take us there, Bruce Springsteen after this from Chicago. And Saturday in the park.

0: 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It is the Soft Rock Show, V2 Radio. The great music continues next hour. Soundgarden and America starting us off after your news for 9. That's next.
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6: From the Sky News Centre at 9, a man from Stockport has admitted to drugging and raping his wife without her knowledge over a 20-year period. He can't be named to protect the identity of his wife. The House of Lords is debating plans to cap political donations from Britons overseas, as Downing Street says the current proposals aren't the limit of their ambitions. Two £36 million donations to Reform UK have intensified calls for new rules. They insist the contributions are legal under today's laws. Housing Secretary Angela Rayner attacked them while speaking to the TUC conference in Brighton.
7: Nigel Farage's sugar daddies made their money in crypto, but there's nothing cryptic about their motives. They know full well that a reform government will act in their interests, not the public interest.
6: Andy Burnham's taken a short break after the death of his father, who'd been suffering with Alzheimer's disease. He'd been living in a care home for some time. Police in Northern Ireland failed to properly investigate the sectarian murder of a Catholic man in County Armagh almost 30 years ago, but didn't collude with the killers. Those are the findings of a public inquiry into the killing of 25-year-old Robert Hamill in Portadown in 1997. In sport, Leeds and Newcastle are battling it out in the Premier League. Let's go live to Josh Smith at Elland Road.
8: Where it's Leeds 3, Newcastle 0. Altonaca's shot from the edge of the box deflected in off Lewis Miley to open the scoring, before Dominic Calvert-Lewin doubled the scoring with a towering header. Calvert-Lewin got his second and the host third just before the break, cutting behind Botman before firing through the oncoming Chow and Ordicek. At the break, it's Leeds United 3, Newcastle United 0.
6: And costume designer and fashion designer Bob Mackie has died at the age of 87. He was best known for designing striking outfits for stars like Cher and Diana Ross. That's the latest. I'm Ruth McKee.
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America, A Horse With No Name, Soundgarden and Black Hole Sun. Monday evening, V to Radio, 7 through until 10, of course, 3 hours of soft rock classics. Catch the V2 team at Goodwood Revival this coming Friday, Saturday and Sunday. We've got the V2 stage there with loads of entertainment, including live music of the 40s, 50s and 60s, all with Elgest Jeweler of Rustington and Littlehampton. In excess after this from Survivor.

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0: INXS, Beautiful Girl, Survivor, and Burning Heart here at V2 Radio. 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

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Loads of great songs, one mystery year, Crouchy giving us some clues to the year's big news stories. Your job for fun, play along and guess our mystery year. Foreigner after Michael McDonald now. It's V2.

0: Vita Radio, Foreigner, Cold as Ice, and Michael McDonald, Sweet Freedom. Now, are you looking to clear some space at home? 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

You know, so many other radio stations might dig out Baker Street every now and then just to tick the Jerry Rafferty Classics on box. Not us. We play a wide variety of the hits, including Night Owl, also played Your Bread and Lost Without Your Love. It is the Soft Rock Show, V2 Radio. News for 10 on the way shortly. Got some Heart and John Parr to take us there. After this from Whitesnake, the eternal question, is this love? Well, yes. Yes, it is.

0: There were some wonderful film soundtracks back in the 80s. From St. Elmo's Fire, John Parr, Heart, All I Want to Do Is Make Love to You, and Whitesnake, Is This Love. Thanks for your company this evening. Another 3 hours of soft rock classics on V2 Radio next Monday evening from 7. I'll catch you bright and early again tomorrow morning, though, with the early bird hour as I continue to sit in for Ian Meadows between 6 and 7. Just remains for me to say thank you to one of our many sponsors this evening, and that's Unique Workwear. Thank you to the team there. Right, news for 10 on the way, then it's V2 and Chill, including some Shantae Savage, Blackstreet and Keane. Take care for now.
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7: From the Sky News Centre at 10, it's understood the Duke and Duchess of Sussex have moved their children to a new school just days into the new term over safety concerns. A spokesperson for Prince Harry and Meghan has said that the decision was made following discussions with the family's security team. The House of Lords is debating limits on political donations. It's after Reform UK received £72 million from 2 British businessmen who, until recently, lived abroad. A new proposal would cap money given after the 25th of March this year at £100,000. That's when Sir Philip Ryecroft's review into the issue was published.
8: People don't like retrospective legislation generally, but you can also see the other side of the coin, which is if you say you're going to lock this particular door, but so we're not going to lock it until 4, 5, 6 months' time, then the risk is a whole lot of money will flow through that door.
7: A man from Stockport's admitted repeatedly drugging and raping his wife over the course of 2 decades. He can't be named to protect the identity of his victim. A body has been found in the search for a hiker who was reported missing on the Isle of Skye over the weekend. Police say the family of Hector Pietmore, who's 45 and from Belgium, have been informed. In sport, Leeds have hammered Newcastle to move up to 3rd in the Premier League. Let's go live to Josh Smith at Elland Road.
9: Where it's finished, Leeds 4, Newcastle 1. The hosts opening the scoring through Tanaka before Dominic Calvert-Lewin brace gave them a 3-0 lead at the break. Okafor made it 4 after the restart with a late consolation for the visitors via Torre. Leeds marching on unbeaten. Newcastle's run without loss very much over at Elland Road. It's finished Leeds United 4, Newcastle United 1.
7: And Oasis will tour the UK, Europe and the US next year, including 4 gigs at Nebworth. Concerts will also take place in Glasgow, Manchester and in Ireland. That's the latest. I'm Ruth McKee.
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2: 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If you've items that you want rid of but don't want to pay auction fees or wait for the money to drop, V2 Treasure for Cash is for you. Gold, silver, jewellery, ceramics, vintage games, Pokemon cards. 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

0: The hot, dry weather means we're all using a lot more water than usual. 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
4: From the Sky News Centre at midnight, the Duke and Duchess of Sussex have moved their children to a new school days into the new term over safety concerns. A spokesperson for Prince Harry and Meghan has said that the decision was made following discussions with their security team. A man from Stockport has admitted to drugging and raping his wife without her knowledge over a 20-year period. He can't be identified to protect her identity. During the hearing, she sat in the gallery and watched as her husband pleaded guilty to dozens of offences. Our correspondent Greg Milam is at Manchester Minchell Street Crown Court.
5: This man had in June admitted a number of charges. Today he pleaded guilty to 45 more charges, including that charge of drugging his wife and a number of other serious sexual offences.
4: Peers in the House of Lords are currently debating proposals to cap political donations from British people overseas. Over the weekend, it emerged Reform UK had received two gifts totalling £72 million from billionaires who until recently were based abroad. Donald Trump claims there's a sick conspiracy against artificial intelligence. The US president's dismissed warnings from the United Nations and some leading companies as a hoax. A body has been found in the search for a hiker who was reported missing on the Isle of Skye over the weekend. Police say the family of Hector Patemore from Belgium have been informed. Now to sport, and Leeds are sitting third in the Premier League after thumping Newcastle 4-1. Daniel Farke's team remain unbeaten in the league ahead of a trip to Crystal Palace on Sunday, and he says they were in control from the off.
6: Energy, quality, good structure in and without possession is complicated against Newcastle because you need to find a good balance out of pressing them but also to be aware of their unbelievable pace and strength and counter-attack. So we found this balance, especially in the first half, we were the dominant side.
4: And Oasis have announced they're returning to Nebworth 30 years after their iconic gigs there. The shows are part of the second leg of their comeback tour. That's the latest. I'm Stevie Shillinglaw.
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3: The city has been reduced to rubble. Destruction in the wake of a monster that is no more. What's this? Chuckzilla has just emerged on the outskirts of town. What could possibly happen next?

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